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7: Kings Langley, Elstree, Croxley Green, radio made in Watford. Five.
8: The top stories this hour. The Duke and Duchess of Sussex are planning to move back to Britain more than 6 years after relocating to California. Harry and Meghan are expected to return later this month, with Archie and Lilibet understood to have enrolled at British schools from September. The King was only made aware of the plans on Sunday, with the move having been kept firmly under wraps. Royal commentator Daisy McAndrew says it's taken many by surprise.
9: They have kept this secret incredibly well. This will have surprised all royal watchers. The fact that their children are meant to be starting school in just a few weeks at the beginning of the autumn term. Lots and lots of questions left about how relations with William, how relations with Charles, but it is big royal news.
8: A Palestinian refugee, his partner and their daughter have been confirmed as three people who drowned off the coast of Shoreham in West Sussex. Their other daughter remains critically ill in hospital. A preliminary report has revealed a track irregularity was found where a train derailed in East Sussex last week. 30 people were injured near Lewes. The Home Secretary says there's more to be done on removing migrants with no right to remain in the UK. That's despite government figures showing removals are at their highest level in almost a decade. Around 700,000 teenagers in England, Wales and Northern Ireland will get their GCSE results later today. Last year, the pass rate fell slightly compared with 2024. Students in England will also be able to access their records through the new Education Record app. Speaking in January, Skills Minister Baroness Jackie Smith explained the change.
10: It's a way of giving students control over their exam results and really helps to reduce the admin that colleges face when they're recruiting students onto post-16 courses.
8: Ollie Robinson and Josh Tung shared all 10 wickets as England welcomed Joe Root's return as captain with a dominant performance on the opening day of the first test against Pakistan. They'll resume this morning on 112 for 2. From Sky News, I'm Daisy Steele.
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7: The top stories this hour. The Duke and Duchess of Sussex are moving back to Britain more than 6 years after leaving for a new life in California. Harry and Meghan will return later this month with Archie and Lilibet, who've been enrolled at British schools. It's a dramatic change for the couple, who spoke publicly about the pressures that led them to step back from royal duties. In an interview with Oprah Winfrey, broadcast by CBS in March 2021, Harry explained why they left.
8: I'm part of the system with them. I always have been. But I guess I'm very aware of this, that my brother can't leave that system, but I have. With that relationship and that control and the fear by the UK tabloids, it's a toxic environment.
7: Three members of the same family who drowned off the coast of West Sussex have been named by police. Palestinian refugee Hassan El Kawas lost his life in Shoreham on Tuesday afternoon, along with his partner Zina and their teenage daughter Sarah. Around 700,000 teenagers across England and Wales and Northern Ireland will receive their GCSE results this morning. Last year, the overall pass rate fell slightly. There are calls for greater emphasis on vocational options. Dr. Victoria Hills is the Chief Executive of the Chartered Institute of Building.
9: We're really excited about GCSE Results Day because it gives us an opportunity to speak to those students and say, we've got a career for you. We actually need, working with education and schools in particular, to actually do more to publicise these great career opportunities.
7: The Home Secretary says there's more to be done on removing migrants with no right to remain in the UK. That's despite government figures showing removals are at their highest level in almost a decade. Leading children's doctors are warning that vaping shouldn't be seen as a harmless part of growing up. The Royal College of Paediatrics is warning concerns continue to grow. And Celtic took a giant step towards the Champions League group stage by beating Austrian side last 3-0 in the first leg of their playoff tie. From Sky News, I'm Daisy Steele.
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6: The top stories this hour. Prince Harry and Meghan are planning to move back to the UK with their children later this month. It comes after Harry made clear he wanted to spend more time in Britain and rebuild ties with his family. But questions remain over security after the Duke previously said he didn't feel safe bringing his children here without police protection. Our royal correspondent Laura Bundock says that issue is still unresolved.
7: We knew he wanted to spend more time in the UK, particularly with the Invictus Games in Birmingham due to take place next year. But this is a far more significant step. Questions now as to what all this means, perhaps in relation to the security situation.
6: Around 700,000 teenagers will get their GCSE results this morning. Students in England will also be able to access their results through the new Education Record app. Anyone caught illegally dumping waste could face a £5,000 fine under new government plans to tackle organised crime. The penalty is an increase from the current £300. The second day of an appeal hearing by so-called mushroom murderer Erin Patterson is underway in Australia. She was jailed for life last year for killing three of her relatives with a lunch laced with poisonous mushrooms. Leading children's doctors are warning that vaping shouldn't be seen as a harmless part of growing up. The Royal College of Paediatrics and Child Health is warning that concerns continue to grow. It's calling on the government to limit the types of vape flavours. They warn that it's a gateway to smoking and could lead to a number of health harms. Dr. Mike McKean is from the organisation.
8: We see vapes that are bubblegum flavoured and in brightly coloured things that are really designed to attract children. And the law, we hope, will start to put an end to this. My fear is that there will still be under-the-counter illegal vapes being sold for some time now.
6: And Celtic are a step closer to the Champions League group stage after beating Austrian side last 3-0 at Parkhead. From Sky News, I'm Lacey Steele.
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1: Abbots Langley, Bushy, Leavesden, radio made in Watford. Five.
2: The top stories this hour. The Duke and Duchess of Sussex are planning to move back to Britain more than 6 years after relocating to California. Harry and Meghan are expected to return later this month, with Archie and Lilibet understood to have enrolled at British schools from September. The King was only made aware of the plans on Sunday, with the move having been kept firmly under wraps. Royal commentator Daisy McAndrew says it's taken many by surprise.
3: They have kept this secret incredibly well. This will have surprised all royal watchers. The fact that their children are meant to be starting school in just a few weeks at the beginning of the autumn term. Lots and lots of questions left about how relations with William, how relations with Charles. But it is big royal news.
2: Around 700,000 teenagers in England, Wales and Northern Ireland will get their GCSE results later today. For the first time, students in England will also be able to access their results through the new Education Record app. Speaking in January, Skills Minister Baroness Jackie Smith explained the change.
4: It's a way of giving students control over their exam results and really helps to reduce the admin that colleges face when they're recruiting students onto post-16 courses.
2: The Home Secretary says there's more to be done on removing migrants with no right to remain in the UK. That's despite government figures showing removals are at their highest level in almost a decade. Leading children's doctors are warning that vaping shouldn't be seen as a harmless part of growing up. The Royal College of Paediatrics and Child Health is warning that concerns continue to grow. Cinemas are considering banning Meta's AI glasses over piracy concerns. Cameras are embedded inside the frame, with some theatre, pub and restaurant groups, including Weatherspoon, stopping owners using them to record on their premises. And Ollie Robinson and Josh Tung shared all 10 wickets as England dominated the opening day of the first test against Pakistan. They'll resume on 112 for 2. From Sky News, I'm Daisy Steele.
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0: Prince Harry and Meghan are moving back to the UK from America this month. They'll remain non-working royals living outside London with their two children enrolled in British schools. The King was told on Sunday. The Duke of Sussex previously said he didn't feel safe bringing his family here because they're not eligible for taxpayer-funded security except within royal residences. Here's our royal correspondent, Laura Bundock.
1: Relations remain really difficult between Harry and his brother, Prince William. They don't speak. I think the arrival of the Sussexes does change the optics. The circus that is bound to follow Meghan and Harry will, by association, be really uncomfortable for the Prince and Princess of Wales.
0: Year 11 students in England will be able to view their GCSE results this morning on an app for the first time. Pupils across Northern Ireland and Wales are also getting their grades later. Leading doctors say children should never vape, as in it shouldn't be seen as a harmless part of growing up. A review's linked vaping to higher rates of breathing problems in young people. Fines for illegally dumping waste are rising from £300 to £5,000 after the Prime Minister called it a problem that's blighted communities for too long. The government's to fund clean-up work at three sites in England. Celtic beat Austrian side LASK 3-0 to win the first leg of their Champions League group stage playoff tie. They'll meet again next week. Manager Martin O'Neill thinks there's still work to do.
2: I think we're capable of scoring, which we probably would need to do. But they are a fine side. I'm not playing it down at all. It's just I think that this game, our goals were just fantastic. Good enough to win any football match. But we've got a long way to go yet.
0: And cinemas are considering banning Meta's AI glasses over piracy concerns. Cameras are embedded inside the frame, with some theatre, pub and restaurant groups stopping owners using them to record on their premises. From Sky News, I'm Faye De Silva.
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1: Another day in Hertfordshire started with a cheer. It's time for the breakfast show.
2: My goodness, we started with three corkers right there, didn't we? Good morning to you. You're listening to Vibe Breakfast with me, Rachel Wilkes, this Thursday morning, 20th of August, I'll have you know. Yeah. Well, we kicked off with some Pink Panthers, then a bit of Beyonce we dabbled in, and that awesomely retro-sounding track from Brooke Combe, that's Love Was Made of Stone. I wonder if she's got a... Oh, no. I was about to say, is she related to Luke Combe? But he's Luke Combs with an S at the end, isn't he? Yeah. So no, I was about to say, oh, maybe they're related, but no, can't be. Anyway, I hope you're having a good start to your day so far. Maybe it is still a little too early to tell. I know the feeling. But you know what? We can help and ease each other into our day. I've got a perfect playlist for the next 3 hours. Well, just under 3 hours now until 9 o'clock, where I'll be bringing you some of the best new sounds around. Also going to dabble with a few oldies. Yeah, don't worry. We like to sprinkle a few old classics in there too. And we're also going to be bringing you some of our usual features for a morning, such as the Culture Corner, looking at some of the top live events happening in the coming days that you can get in your diary now, get booking tickets for. We'll also have a look at what's on the box for today. So if you are just needing to chill out, then I'll give you my top tips of some of the new releases coming to our small screens. And, well, we are now a new week with me, Rachel Wilkes, at the helm of The Breakfast Show. So that does mean a new round of Who Am I? Our morning quiz that we play every Thursday, Friday, and Saturday morning. That's going to be in, not too long now, a few minutes' time. So go on, get yourself a cup of coffee, get some brain cells starting to work, and I'll be playing Who Am I with you very soon indeed. Oh, well, some more music that should hopefully help us to wake up a little bit more is Kygo and Max McNown with Take Me Back.

0: Some Ella Langley there to start our morning right. Let's be her. And before then, a song definitely to get us up and energised. Some Kygo and Take Me Back. Well, very good morning to you. It's me, Rachel Wilkes, with you. Coming up to nearly 25 past six. Well, what have you thought about this change in the weather, hey? My goodness, yeah, a bit of a U-turn to the very hot, very dry weather that we've had for the last few months. I don't think I've ever been so pleased to see grey, overcast skies again, and even those spit spots of rain. Yeah, I've kind of felt like doing a bit of like a rain dance, you know, to celebrate that the rains have come back once again. Yeah, I mean, this morning, I even had to pull out the old cardigan. Yeah, so how are you feeling about it? Are you like, yes, finally, this is what I've been waiting for? Or are you like, oh no, sign of winter and autumn coming back, bring back the warm weather? Well, I do believe that is meant to sort of come back again, sort of rise in temperatures, but at least now we are sort of back to kind of what's meant to be as average, low to mid 20s for coming into late August. This is what you'd expect. So I must admit, for myself personally, I am rather glad that it's eased a bit, that heat, because it's, my goodness, it has been unbearable. And actually, I was quite excited to put on a cardigan. I was like, ooh, an extra layer, rather than taking them off. This feels a bit of a novelty. So I rather enjoyed it this morning. So I would like to know, we're going to put a poll up on our Instagram very soon. I'd like to know, are you team cardigan jumper weather? You're like, yes, bring it on, glad of the temperature dropping. Or are you team, oh no, bring back the sunshine and the warm weather, please? I'd like to know your thoughts on today's show. You know what you can do to get in touch? You can always text us. 80818 is that number that you need. That is 80818. Just do remember to start your message with the word vibe, V-I-B-E, please, so that it definitely comes to our studio. And well, even if you don't want to talk about the weather, I mean, come on, we are Brits. We do love to talk about it. But regardless, if you do want to just come and message us, give us a little shout out, let us know what is going on in your life for today, need a little bit of a motivational little pep, then do message us for that too. It would be lovely to have your messages and to give you a shout out, however you'd like that. So do message us, or you can always Instagram us. You can find us on Instagram under our name, of course, Vibe107.6. Well, don't go too far. We are going to have a quick break, but I'm going to be back with two H's, a Harry and a Holly. Who could they be? I'll see you shortly.
1: 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We'll get back to the big tunes next.
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0: Your weather today, well, do expect some light rain and gentle breezes. Highs of 21 degrees. So yes, feeling a little cooler than what we've been used to recently.

Holly Humberstone and White Noise. And before that, Harry Styles, Dance No More. Well, it is 6:37 by my clock. So shall we do a bit of this? It's time for the Oh God, I couldn't get my words out there. Let me rewind that. It's time now for some Who Am I? Yeah, clearly my mouth still hasn't quite warmed up. But yes, we are time now to play our morning quiz. We do this every Thursday, Friday, Saturday in our first hour. I'm going to give you three statements all about somebody famous. You've simply got to tell me who am I? Who is our mystery famous person? We do like to have a running theme for the week, which just, it either gives you a little extra clue, or it might just give you a little extra nugget of information, a little gem of something that you can take away with you. Could even, dazzle your friends, your work colleagues, be like, did you know, blah, blah, blah, about this famous person? So that is what our little theme is for. Now, I think for this week, it is more to be of a help to you rather than it being perhaps a fun fact. It's celebrities who have got their own pubs or bars. Yeah. Now, there's some rather famous ones out there. I've tried to avoid that. Maybe today's one this week is probably the most famous for having a pub. But I've then tried to choose some that you may not have realised so much. Even so, have that in the back of your mind. That may or may not help you. We'll see. Now, here are your three official statements. I'm a Northern actor who is often considered a national treasure. I'm one of the great stage actors of our time. However, globally, I'm best known for film work, especially in some of the biggest ever movie franchises. And I'm well known for my friendship with another great British actor. I even officiated his wedding. Who am I? All right, let's do those once again. I'm a Northern actor who is often considered a national treasure. I'm one of the great stage actors of our time. However, globally, I'm best known for film work, especially in some of the biggest ever movie franchises. And I'm well known for my friendship with another great British actor. I even officiated his wedding. Who am I? So yes, this is our famous person that owns a pub/bar. And you have those three statements. I am going to give you some time to mull it all over. As ever, I will give you some think time music, some Kalani in just a second. But right now, it's December 10.

Gotta love a bit of Kalani and Usher there. Love it. Some old school R&B sounds. Well, we are in the midst of playing our morning quiz. Who am I? Do you think you've worked out today's mystery celebrity? So before the music there, I gave you three statements that went a little bit like this as your last chance to hear them and play along. I said earlier, I'm a Northern actor who is often considered a national treasure. I'm one of the great stage actors of our time, although globally I'm best known for my film work, especially in some of the biggest ever movie franchises. I'm well known for my friendship with another great British actor. I even officiated his wedding. Who am I? Well, let's reveal it, shall we? Today's mystery Who Am I celebrity is Sir Ian McKellen. Yes, the great actor. And as I say, known so much over here for his stage work, but globally, probably best known as Gandalf in Lord of the Rings or as Magneto in X-Men. And that very good friend of his is, well, fellow X-Men colleague, Patrick Stewart. Yeah, they're like BFFs. And yes, fun fact, Ian McKellen officiated Patrick Stewart's wedding, which I rather love. But the other thing that I love about Ian McKellen is how he is such a big fan of the British pub. I know a lot of people that live sort of in and around London, and if they've ever spotted Ian in the wild, it is often in a pub. And well, of course, these days, he does actually own a pub. There's the pub called The Grapes, which is in the Docklands area of London, I think down sort of towards Limehouse way. It's this tiny little pub, but it's been on my bucket list to go and visit, actually. I've not yet been down. If any of you have ever done it, I'd love to know if you have. Apparently, they often do their pub quiz. They do a quiz a bit like ours on a Monday. I think it's a Monday or a Tuesday. And quite often, Ian McKellen will be down there. And, you know, if you win the pub quiz, not only do you win the kitty, but you even get to have a handshake with Ian himself. That wouldn't be pretty cool, right? Oh, yeah, I just went down to the, local pub quiz. And, oh, yeah, just by the way, my team won. And we got to shake the hand of Ian McKellen. That'd be a cool way to start your week, right? So yeah, if you're ever in that area, The Grapes, yeah, owned by Sir Ian McKellen. Well, we're going to continue with that theme of celebrities that own pubs or bars. It could be here in the UK, could be elsewhere in the world as well. So do keep that in mind for our other mystery celebrities that will be coming on tomorrow's show and on Saturday morning as well. Let's head back to the music now, shall we? Here's the glorious voice of Sienna Spiro. This is her latest one. This is called Great Expectation, here on your Vibe Breakfast.

0: us.
1: A new one from Take That. You're a superstar. Wrapping up the first hour of our Vibe Breakfast show. But never fear, there are still two more hours to go with me, Rachel Wilkes. I'll see you shortly.
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8: The top stories this hour. 6 years after leaving the UK for America, Prince Harry and Meghan are moving back this month. The Duke and Duchess of Sussex will remain non-working royals and will live outside London. Their children will start at a British school in September. Security's long been a point of contention, with the family not eligible for taxpayer-funded protection. Royal journalist Bronte Coy understands Harry's keen to make up with Prince William.
9: My understanding is that Harry had tried to reach out to his brother a number of times in the wake of all of the information that was shared by the Sussexes right after they left, but it was, as I was told, one

0: way traffic. William has no appetite, is what I'm told, at all, to reconnect with his brother at this stage. Does that change when Harry and Meghan move here? We'll find out.
1: GCSE and BTEC results are out this morning, including in Wales and Northern Ireland, while in England, pupils at hundreds of schools will be able to see their grades on an app. Overnight, Russian strikes on Ukraine have killed at least 6 people and injured more than 30 others. Officials in Kyiv say 2 people have been pulled from under rubble. Leading children's doctors warn vaping shouldn't be seen as a harmless part of growing up. The Royal College of Paediatrics and Child Health says it's a gateway to smoking and could lead to a number of health issues. Dr. Mike McKean is from the organisation.
2: We see vapes that are bubblegum flavoured and in brightly coloured things that are really designed to attract children. And the law, we hope, will start to put an end to this. My fear is that there will still be under-the-counter illegal vapes being sold for some time now.
1: Hundreds of thousands of people with type 2 diabetes could get access to a weekly insulin jab, replacing the need for daily ones. It's yet to be approved by the medicines regulator. And Celtic have taken a giant step towards the Champions League group stage. They beat Austrian side LASK 3-0 in the first leg of their playoff tie. From Sky News, I'm Fader Silver.
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5: Well, good morning, you lovely bunch. I'm Rachel Wilkes. You're with me on the Vibe Breakfast Show. It is Thursday, the 20th of August, just gone 7 o'clock, I'll have you know. So come on, wakey-wakey, get on up. I know you want to just snooze that alarm a little bit longer, but it's another beautiful day that you got to get up and at 'em. Gotta make it happen. I know it could be a little tough when you've got work colleagues on their holidays, you're seeing friends' social media posts being somewhere a little bit more exotic than home, and it can make it a little bit more challenging, shall we say, trying to get up, and especially if you are going to work. But you know what? We can make it through together. We can muddle through. I'm certainly here to help support you through the next couple of hours. I'll be with you till 9 o'clock. I've got some epic tracks in this next couple of hours for you. Some new bits, a few little old favourites in there too. In this hour, we are going to be playing our Snap Crackle Pop song. Yeah, it's a chance to play a slightly nostalgic track, song that perhaps you have not heard in some time. We're actually going back exactly 20 years ago for today's Snap Crackle Pop, a song that was number one this time in 2006, back in August. Yes. Now, no cheating, no looking it up in advance, just give it a half hour and I'll reveal all very soon. We're also going to be having a look at what's on the telly box as well in this hour. So if you want some suggestions of what to watch later on, of some new releases, then I'm your gal. I'll give you a rundown of what we think are some of the top picks to watch. But right now, let's kick things off with some brand new Cat's Eye. This is Animal.

Ben Byhold reminding us how to count there with 1, 2, 3, 4, 5. Good morning, you're listening to Vibe Breakfast, coming up to nearly 7:10. My goodness, it's got a little bit cooler, hasn't it? I mean, it's dropped like 10 degrees practically from what it was last week when we were right in the midst of still a hot heat wave. That was it, the fifth heat wave of the year that we'd had, or over the summer. But yeah, gone back down to more of the sort of average temperatures for mid to late August. And yeah, I can't say I've ever been so excited to see grey, cloudy skies. A bit more of that traditional British weather. Yeah. Yeah, I was quite glad yesterday. I was walking to work yesterday, and it was in the thickest grey clouds you could imagine. And I was like, yes, this is what I've been waiting for. Needed this. And yeah, today to get into the studio, needed to pop on the old cardigan as well. Still wearing it now, to be honest, and not quite feel warm enough to take that off, which feels very alien to us, right? We've just not been used to it at all with how hot it's been for such a long time. I think that's what has made this year just so unusual, isn't it? It's just how long this heat wave that has been. It's been consistent, isn't it? And just hardly any rain. So yeah, it's felt much of a relief to finally get a little bit of rain, some cloud as well. I mean, come on, and us Brits, we just love to have an excuse to talk about the weather. So, you know, we need to have changeable weather. What else do we talk about if it's not changing all the time? It does make me think about, you know, places like Los Angeles, where the weather's pretty consistent, you know, it's like sunshine all the time. I don't know how they deal with it. What do they talk about? I don't know. We need that changing weather so that we can be like, oh, another rainy day. Oh, sun's out today. Aren't we lucky? You know, we need a bit of that. What else is our small talk going to be surrounded by if it's not about weather? But I'd like to know what your thoughts and opinions about this change. Have you been rather glad? Have you been like me, rather happy to be taking out the jumpers, taking out the cardigans, and hey, maybe even going a step further, getting out the coats and jackets too. I haven't quite got to that stage just yet. Let me know. Or perhaps you are feeling, no, bring back that warm weather. I have to say, I think even though it's like 21, 22 degrees, it feels cooler. I think when we've got so used to that hot weather now, 21, 22 does feel like it is really, really quite cold. So maybe you're like, oh no, this is unbearable. No, thank you. Let me know your thoughts. I feel like we're going to have polarizing opinions on this. But if you want to get involved in the conversation, text us 80818 to let us know. Right, here's some Bieber Doobie for you to get you out of bed.

0: couple of indie classics right there. Well, modern classics from Noah Kahan and Bieber Doobie right before then. Got a couple of extra little indie tracks. Gonna sprinkle that in a little later in this hour. And well, if you do love your indie, do make sure that you listen to tomorrow morning's show, because every Friday we have a moment that is our indie disco track. Yeah, a song that takes us back to when indie was king, I would like to say, sort of the noughties and the 2010s. And it's one that you can have a real dance bop around your kitchen whilst you're getting ready, or your bedroom. So do listen out for that for tomorrow's show. Well, a reminder that you still have a chance to get involved in the Watford Community Lottery. Yeah, this happens continuously. They'll do a draw at the weekend, and it's well a chance that you can win some big money. Yeah, the top prize draw is £25,000. Yeah, that's not a bad way to start your weekend, knowing that you've just won 25 grand, right? There are also other monetary prizes that you can be in with the chance to win. And the amazing thing about this community lottery is that the lottery tickets that you buy that are under £1, a portion of that will go towards helping a local charity, a local community organisation, or sports group. And you can decide which one of those you want to support. 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And a little FYI, Vibe 107.6 is one of those organisations that you can decide to support, if you wish, because we are a community radio station and we are very much fueled and funded by you guys. You help us keep going so that we can keep bringing you those great tunes. So if you wanted to choose us as one of the organisations you'd like to support, we would very much appreciate that. So go in and be in with a chance of winning £25,000 this Saturday. That is the Watford Community Lottery .co.uk.
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0: All right, let's have our first travel update for this morning, starting with the local sections of the motorways. There's some very minor delays currently on the M25 anti-clockwise between Junction 20 to Junction 18. You're looking at about 2 minutes of delays there, so nothing too serious. However, that is also affecting the A41 eastbound, the Watford Road, that is towards joining the M25 at Junction 20. Similarly, about 2 minutes of delays in backlog there. Otherwise, rest of the local roads so far are looking okay. Any updates, I will let you know. Now, the trains, if you're taking any Thameslink trains through St Albans, heads up, the 731 to Luton has been cancelled. That is the 731 to Luton has been cancelled. Otherwise, generally a good service. There's also a generally good service on Southern Rail between Hemel and Watford Junction. But if you are heading into London this morning using any TfL underground services, then there are major disruptions throughout a lot of the networks. There's still those closures on the Piccadilly line. That's between Cockfosters to Uxbridge. So pretty much the whole line is down. Part suspension on the Northern line as well, Camden to Kennington. And then you have minor delays on the District line and Central line, and severe delays on the Circle line. We're going to be back with more travel updates for you in about 15 minutes. So do stick around if you need more updates on the roads and on the trains.
13: 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Got an update for us? 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
0: And your weather today. Well, there may be a little bit of sunshine peeking through, but do expect some light rain and gentle breezes. Highs of 21 degrees today.

Erin LaCourte right there with cinema. Well, rather than the cinema big screen, let's turn our attention to the small screen with What's on the Box. If you're thinking, oh, I just need to get through this work day and I just want to chill out when I get home, you know, go and crash on the sofa and watch a bit of telly. Well, here are a couple of suggestions from me as to what you could be watching. Some new releases as of today. Now, over on BBC One, 9 p.m, season 2 of Ludwig. Yeah, this is the humorous detective hit from last year, and well, it is back, starring David Mitchell in that titular role and Anna Maxwell Martin as his sister. Was it sister? No, sorry, his no, it wasn't his sister. It was his sister-in-law, I should say. So yeah, no longer is he having to impersonate his twin brother, and following his rather successful closure rate for major investigation teams at the police where his twin brother used to work, this crossword and puzzle setter, John Ludwig Taylor, returns under his new job title of crime scene consultant. And well, kicks off in the first episode, an unusual double confession at a theatre sees John taking centre stage as he must prove who didn't commit the crime. It is wickedly entertaining, so let's see if this season 2 lives up to the first one. It was highly enjoyable last time. I mean, David Mitchell, I mean, as ever, just got such great quips, you know, so witty. And they've definitely got the sort of David Mitchell sparkle to the character. So check that out, BBC One, 9 p.m, season 2 of Ludwig. Alternatively, if you've got Amazon Prime, you could always go and check out new sports documentary all about Novak Djokovic. It's called The Wolf in Winter. Yeah, during a challenging childhood in war-torn Serbia, Djokovic's family sacrificed everything in his pursuit for tennis greatness. And, well, of course, paid off handsomely too. This fly on the wall documentary looks into his world, including interviews with the player himself and fellow icons of the game at tennis, including Nadal, Agassi, Sampras, Boris Becker. So yes, real tennis legends who are chatting all about Djokovic on this documentary. There's been quite a few sports documentaries recently, hasn't there, about various famous sports stars. And well, if you love those, add this one to your list. I'm sure you'll like this one just as much. So that's called Novak Djokovic, The Wolf in Winter. That's over on Amazon Prime. And well, if you do want some more suggestions of things to watch, then you can always check out our website, vibe1076.co.uk. You'll find on our homepage our top 5 picks for this week. So if you want some more suggestions, maybe some things to catch up on as well, then check that out on Vibe 107.6. Well, we're going to hear that brand new one from Madonna, which, well, she is definitely back in action. It's such a great dance track. But before we do, here's something that will warm you up nicely for the indie disco tomorrow. This is Blossoms, I Just Imagined You.

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1: Another travel update for you this morning, starting with the local parts of the motorways. There's a little increase in the delays on the M25 anti-clockwise. That's between Junction 20 for Watford to Junction 18, Chorley Wood. That's increased to about 4 minutes of delays. It's still not terrible, but I'll let you know if that does get any worse. Local roads, because of those delays on the M25, there is a backlog on the A41 eastbound, the Watford Road, that is towards joining the M25 at Junction 20. About 2 minutes of delays there. And then further up in Southwest Harts, there's some major queuing traffic due to construction on the A5183 in both directions. That's from the M1 Junction 9 exits. That's for Redbourne up to Old Watling Street. Elsewhere in our major towns, the traffic is looking pretty good so far. I will keep you posted if that does change later on in the morning. Now, trains, Thameslink trains. There are some minor delays as they go through St Albans. About 1 to 3 minutes of delays on certain services there. Good service on Southern Rail through Hemel Hempstead and Watford Junction. And, well, if you are going into London today using any TfL underground services, there are multiple delays and suspensions on their lines. There's still those closures on the Piccadilly line, the majority of the Piccadilly line, part suspension on the Northern line between Camden Town and Kennington, and then you've got minor delays on the Central line, Circle line and Elizabeth lines. So do check before you travel. We've got one more travel update coming up. Well, a couple more in the last hour of the show.
0: Got an update for us? Call Watford 888-666.
1: So, Ariana Grande for you now. This is Petal. Jennifer.

Sorry for the radio silence. Some bless there in terms and conditions. I'm going to blame our radio manager, Ryan. I got chatting to him. He's not often, I see him in the studio, so we're having a good old natter. And I'm going, got to go and do my link. Morning to you. It's me, Rachel Wilkes, with you until nine. Well, it is now time for a little bit of Snap, Crackle, Pop.

Yes, it's our chance to play something that is particularly poppy in honour of that famous breakfast cereal. You know the one that makes that popping noise. We're playing something that is particularly nostalgic. If you were to make a checklist of what makes a great pop song, it's a song that would tick a lot off of that checklist. And well, I'm going to take us back to 2006, the summer of 2006 to be precise, so exactly 20 years ago. And in August, there was one song that was number one across the whole month of August. May have helped with the World Cup that had just happened. I think this was kind of like the unofficial World Cup song that then kind of kickstarted this lady then being really the sort of true star of World Cup music. I'm talking Shakira, Wyclef Jean, Hips Don't Lie, today's Snap Crackle Pop.

0: A little Latino flavor to today's Snap Crackle Pop song, Shakira, Hips Don't Lie. Well, we've still got one more hour of Vibe Breakfast to go, so join me, Rachel Rilks, right after our news break. See you shortly.
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7: The top stories this hour. The Duke and Duchess of Sussex are moving back to the UK with their two children. There's no suggestion their status as non-working royals will change. The King was made aware on Sunday and welcomes the opportunity to see more of the family in a private and personal capacity. Royal commentator Daisy McAndrew says the move's taken many by surprise.
8: They have kept this secret incredibly well. This will have surprised all royal watchers. The fact that their children are meant to be starting school in just a few weeks at the beginning of the autumn term. Lots and lots of questions left about how relations with William, how relations with Charles, but it is big royal news.
7: For the first time, pupils in England will be able to access their GCSE and BTEC results through an app on their phone. Schools are now open, including in Wales and Northern Ireland, for students to find out their grades in person. They'll decide whether to progress on to sixth form, college or training. Education Secretary Lucy Powell has this message.
9: I'm sure people today will feel proud of themselves, but they should be reassured that there is a pathway and there are options for them, and they need to make contact with their school or college and really talk about those options.
7: Travelodge says its chief executive,

0: Metro, Boydell, has stepped down. The group continues to overhaul its safety procedures after a sexual assault at one of the chain's hotels. Health experts say concerns about vaping among children continue to grow. The Royal College of Paediatrics and Child Health is calling on the government to limit the types of flavours available. Ministers say the rate at which foreign criminals and people illegally in the UK are being removed is at a near decade high. 80,000 deportations have been recorded since Labour returned to office in 2024. And champagne producers in France are racing to pick grapes from vines as the region experiences a record early harvest. Drought and extreme heat are causing problems across farming. From Sky News, I'm Fader Silver.
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3: Good morning, you gorgeous lot. You are listening to Vibe Breakfast with me, Rachel Wilkes. You've got one more hour with me. I know that time's flown by, hasn't it? But we're going to make sure it is extra juicy. Lots of musical goodies for us to enjoy in this next 60 minutes. We're also going to have a look at the Culture Corner and talk more about the weather. You know we love it. Kicking things off for us, it's Somber.

That was some Niall Horan right there, and tastes so good. You are listening to Vibe Breakfast. We're coming up to 8:10. And well, we've been talking about our favourite topic. Us Brits do like to natter about the weather. I mean, it is up there, isn't it, with some of our best small talk. It's all about how the weather's looking outside. And well, there was a tiny bit of sunshine earlier this morning, about an hour ago. But yeah, that has now all, well, disappeared where I am here in the heart of Watford. I can see through the windows. It is grey skies out there. And I am in my cardigan for the first time in what feels like months. And I did put a little poll out this morning on our Instagram. I said, are you team jumper, so glad that it's finally cooler, or are you team sizzle, I'm freezing, bring back some warmth? And well, currently those who have voted in the poll, it is 100% team jumper. Everyone seems to be rather pleased that it has cooled down a little bit. Has been a good bit of respite, hasn't it? I have to be honest. Even, I do like a bit of sunshine, but we've had so much hot weather that I don't think my body could take much more. So I am very pleased that this week has, cooled down to a low to mid 20s. That I can manage for sure. It's nice to put on extra layers. You do still have time to get involved in the poll. Let's see, collectively, Southwest Hearts, what are we thinking? Are we team jumper or are we team sizzle? Get onto our Instagram page. Yeah, find us on Insta under our name, of course, Vibe107.6, and you can get involved on our stories. Just click the icon for our stories, and then you can get involved in the poll. And just before the end of the show at 9, we'll officially announce which team Southwest Hearts is, team jumper or team sizzle. Right, let's head back to the music now. A song that you cannot avoid dancing to. It's Jungle, back on 74.

0: Some Lucas Graham for you right there this morning, and Second Chance. Well, I don't know about Second Chance, but certainly Next Chapter for some of you. Yeah, big day, 20th of August, if you are picking up your GCSE results today. Yeah, and might be feeling a little bit butterflies in the stomach this morning. Maybe you're making your way over to collect them right now. I hope it's everything that you were wishing for in regards to your results. But reminder, if perhaps you haven't yet made your choices as to what you're going to do from here on in, then remember to go check out West Harts College for starting this September. They have a wide range of exciting courses that are focused on preparing you for the modern jobs market. You'll be sure to find a course that will transform your ambitions into a career. Yeah, there's such a wide range of different types of courses that they have on offer. So depending on your chosen course, you can now drop into either their Watford or Hemel Hempstead campus between 9 a.m. this morning till 4 to secure your place. So get on it. If you haven't done it yet and you already know, oh yeah, I want to go to West Harts, go on, get on down there so that you can definitely secure that place. If you do want to find out more details, then you can go to their website, which is westharts.ac.uk. That's westharts.ac.uk. I'm keeping my fingers crossed for you guys, those picking up your GCSE results this morning. I hope it's everything that you wanted. Well, we're going to have a quick break, but I'm going to be back with another travel update for you. Stay tuned.
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5: What's going on in Watford this summer? 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
0: Another travel update for you this morning. We're going to kick off with the local sections of the motorways. Still around 3 minutes of delays on the M25 anti-clockwise. That's between Junction 24 Watford to Junction 18 Chorley Wood. And due to that, there has been some backlogs on the A41 eastbound on the Watford Road towards joining the M25 at Junction 20. So you're looking at about 2 to 3 minutes of delays there. Higher up in Southwest Hart, some severe delays and queuing traffic due to construction work on the A5183 in both directions. That's from the M1 Junction 9 off for Redbourne up to Old Watling Street. So try and avoid that area if you can. Trains, if you are taking any Thameslink trains via St Albans, there are some minor delays this morning of 1 to 3 minutes. On some of their trains there. Currently good service on Southern Rail through Hemel and Watford Junction. And if you are heading into London today using any TfL underground services, my goodness, it's a day for quite a few disruptions on their lines. You've still got those closures on the majority of the Piccadilly line, part suspension on the Northern line between Camden Town and Kennington. And then you have minor delays on the Elizabeth line, Circle line and Central line, and now severe delays on the Metropolitan. My goodness, that is a lot going on. If you are going into London, do give yourself some extra time if possible. Well, we've got one final travel update for you in about 15 minutes. So listen to that very soon.
2: 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Got an update for us? 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
0: And your weather today, well, there may be a little bit of sunshine here and there, but do expect light rain and gentle breezes. Highs of around 21 degrees for today. Yeah, a little chillier, hey?

so epic, that track, right, from Olivia Rodrigo. I just love the build-up to that song. It gets sort of more and more powerful as it goes on. Well, should we take a little hop, skip and a jump down to the Earth Culture Corner? Let's do it, shall we? Get a pen and paper if you're old-fashioned, or maybe get the notes up on your phone, because, well, I've got a few exciting things coming our way that you may want to make note of. Things to do later today, or perhaps over the weekend. I mean, we are so lucky in this area. So many great live events, whether that be music-related, theatre, comedy. And so here are some of my suggestions of things that you could be doing. Well, at the Watford Palace Theatre tonight, specifically in their 1908 Cabaret Room, they've got a rather special event that's going to be taking place. It's called Groundworks, and it's going to be something that sounds like that they're trying to take off, that's going to happen on a relatively regular basis, and it's well designed to be kind of like a third space is what they're calling it on their website, somewhere between home and work. And it's a place for you to unwind, connect, and reset through music. It's curated by Watford-based DJ Very Unlimited, and expect a soundtrack of R&B, kind of laid-back house music, creating an atmosphere to ease you out of your workday and into the evening. So whether you're staying for 20 minutes or settling in for the night, the space is yours. It's going to be relaxed, welcoming, pressure-free, set against that laid-back energy of the 1908 Cabaret. It isn't a club night, but it's more of like a sort of social gathering. And you can come either solo or with a group of friends. A great place to meet new people in the flesh, I know, in person. And also just great to enjoy the music in a comfortable setting. Tickets pay what you can. So you can book a ticket online. And then pay whatever you can. So every little helps to take the saying and tagline of a rather famous supermarket. So do check that out. Sounds like it's an interesting concept. It's called Groundworks, and that's by Watford-based DJ Very Unlimited. Kicks off 7 p.m. tonight. And then a little shout out to our good friends at Ovo Theatre, based in St Albans. We've done a little shout out for their theatre festival that they've had. Started back in June now, a couple of months ago, which is at the Roman Theatre at Verulamium. And, well, this is their final week of Shakespeare's As You Like It, but a slightly modern twist on it. It's set in the 60s in sort of like a hippie backdrop, and they've added music into the show, songs from that decade, from that era, from, you know, greats like the Beach Boys and Jimi Hendrix, people like that. So if Shakespeare's not usually your thing, but you're like, you know what? I might enjoy this if it's got a bit of music in it, then check it out. It sounds like it's been a lot of fun. From the photos and the videos that I've seen, it looks like it's been a really great production. So you've got until this Saturday. Saturday's their final performance of As You Like It in the Open Air Theatre at the Roman Verulamium. That's Ovo Theatre Company putting on As You Like It. Tickets start from £15. And, well, a little reminder for your diaries for this Saturday. Yes, Hearts Pride is back once again in Cassiberry Park for its 14th year. Everyone is welcome. It is a celebration of all LGBTQ+ people, families, friends, allies. Our own Tina Fuller is going to be presenting on the main stage. And you've also got an incredible lineup of various different singers, musicians, artists. It's going to be a lot of great fun. I went last year and enjoyed it thoroughly, despite it was awful weather, but everyone was still in such a great mood and people got dressed up as well. So it is a lot of fun. It's going to be kicking off from noon
although kind of 1 p.m. is when the first music starts, live music, going through all the way through till 10 p.m. on Saturday. Tickets, it's £12 in advance for adults or £15 on the day. Young people, that's between the ages of 13 and 17, can come in for £10. Under 13s, it is free. There are also family tickets available. So if you want all the full details about that, go to their website, which is heartspride.org. So go on, check that out. If you've got nothing planned for this Saturday, go down to Cassiberry Park and celebrate Hearts Pride. My goodness, lots going on, isn't there? So yeah, lots of great things that you can go and enjoy. And well, speaking of things to enjoy, let's head back to the music, shall we? This is some Rachel Chinnariri.

0: myself. Vibe Travel.
1: Right, you lot, this is your final travel update for this morning, so listen up. Well, you'll be pleased to know that those minor delays on the M25 anti-clockwise, certainly in our area, so between Junction 20, Junction 18, that has cleared up, thank goodness. Local roads also looking not too bad. There are still a few minor delays in that usual sticky area on the A41 eastbound, the Watford Road, towards joining the M25 at Junction 20. Just a couple of minutes of delays there. There is still some queuing traffic further up southwest Harts, sort of towards the Redbourne area, due to construction. That's on the A5183 in both directions. That's causing issues. That's from the M1 Junction 9 turnoff for Redbourne along to Old Watling Street. So, has caused a disruption this morning. If you're taking any trains this morning, Thameslink services going through St Albans, there's been some minor delays this morning, but heads up, the 901 to Luton, there is currently 15 minutes delay on that service. They've had issues with their Luton train today, so do keep an eye on the boards. That's the 901 to Luton, 15 minutes delay. Southern Rail has got some minor delays, and from Watford Junction, the 846 to Euston, that has been cancelled. The 8:46 to London Euston has been cancelled. So do look for when the next Euston service will be. And if you are going into London and using any TfL underground services, then do have a look on TfL's website. There are lots of delays today, minor delays and severe delays, as well as park closures.
0: Got an update for us? 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
7: The top stories this hour. Questions are being asked of Prince Harry and Meghan's security as it's revealed the couple are moving back to the UK this month. They remain non-working royals and their two children will start school in September, with the family living outside London. The Sussexes aren't eligible for taxpayer-funded protection outside monarchy homes. Royal commentator Jenny Bond says the shock factor appears to be their style.
8: Everyone was gobsmacked yet again. It seems to be the way they rock, Harry and Meghan. They like a lot of secrecy, a lot of privacy, and then these bombshells. It's the sort of thing that Harry railed against in his book about the way the palace briefed certain media. Well, it seems to be that's what he's doing too.
7: Travelodge's chief executive has stepped down following fallout from a sexual assault at one of its hotels. Joe Boydell leaves after 13 years as the group continues to overhaul its safety procedures. Pupils are starting to find out their GCSE and BTEC results. For the first time, students in England will be able to access their grades on an app from 11 a.m. Or to find out sooner, they can head into school now, as can those in Wales and Northern Ireland. The Prime Minister is cracking down on illegal waste sites

0: Britain that he says blight communities. Andy Burnham's increasing fines from £300 to £5,000. Cinemas are considering banning Meta's AI glasses, which let wearers discreetly record using a camera embedded in the frame. Operators are looking at ways to balance piracy concerns with accessibility. Meta claims the tech's hugely beneficial. Our correspondent Graham Stothard has more.
1: They've already been effectively banned from a number of theatres. Wetherspoons and other restaurants as well have also banned people from filming with them over privacy concerns for their customers.
0: And Celtic manager Martin O'Neill says they still have a long way to go despite their 3-0 lead against LASK in their Champions League playoff. The return legs in Austria next week. From Sky News, I'm Fader Silver.
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3: 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Going back to the old school. Five.
7: A very, very, very good morning. You very, very, very, very lovely lot. Let's bomb-a-bomb-a-bomb-a-bomb-a-bomb-a-dang-a-dang-a-dang-a-ding into Thursday morning. Very good morning. It's Partridge here on The Rewind Show. How are you doing this morning? I'm with you through till 11 o'clock. Usual stuff, bit of waffle and plenty of music to take us back over the years, kicking off of Katy Perry and Snoop Dogg and those California girls. Oh, those beautiful California girls.
8: Greetings, loved ones. Let's take a journey.

The Cat in the Hat, Jamiroquai, JK. I wonder if he still wears those big hats wandering around. I don't know why that made me laugh. Jamiroquai, Cosmic Girl. Very good morning. It's Partridge here. Thanks for the breakfast show. They'll be back same time tomorrow morning. Now, I do this on my own quite a lot, especially when I'm out or I'm at functions, parties, weddings. This is Robin and Dancing on My Own. No one wants to dance with me. Morning, Partridge.

0: Sounds a bit like a Joss Stoney track, doesn't it? That's If It's Loving That You Want from Rihanna. That's Riri. And before that, Robin and Dancing on My Own, which I tend to do quite a lot of. No one wants to dance with dodgy old Partridge and his moves. Right, it's time for a short break. I'll be back with more music and some local stuff to chat about. Morning, Partridge here.
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2: What's going on in Watford this summer? 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

Tyre case of the X. We've all got those, haven't we? All of us. A very good morning. It's Partridge here. Oh, the Rewind Show. Now, the Big Beach, it is back. It is back. Where is it, Lee? It's back at Watford and it's open. It opened on the 14th and it runs through till Sunday the 30th. And it's next to the Watford Central Library up at the top end of town. And it's open every day from 10 a.m. to 4 p.m. And best of all, it's completely free. Let's give that a round of applause. Free. We like free. Hold on a minute. That's it. Sorry, back to that. We do like free. There's tons and tons, literally tons of sand up there. Deck chairs, there's buckets, spades and beach toys. So you can build sandcastles, enjoy a picnic or simply sit back and soak up a bit of the summer weather. Well, when I say summer weather, we're still in the summer and obviously we've got weather. It's not as hot as it was, but that's probably a good thing in some ways. A little dusting of rain here and there, but we need that. But anyway, you can still go up there. It's like being at the beach when it's raining. As long as it's not cold, which it's not. If you're hungry, thirsty, loads of places to get food and drinks up and around the top end of the town. And it's part of the Watford's programme of free low-cost summer events, helping make the most of the school holidays. So well done to the council for putting all that on. And I was speaking to somebody that works at the council the other day. I was actually in the Tudor pub and I was chatting to them and they were saying about what a success that it's all been, this big screen and the beach. So yeah, make the most of it while we can. Do search Big Beach in Watford for all the information. Right, back to the music. And I'd get harpooned at the moment, size of me, if I went to the beach. Got to lose a bit of timber. I think I was a whale. And although that's cruel, I know that's cruel. It's cruel to me. This is Tove Lo on Waffling Talking Body. Talk about my body. Needs to lose a few inches. Pinch an inch.

Tile Cruise and Troublemaker. I'm going to give you a heads up. I'm going to finish off with a track of my choice from a year. You've got to guess the year. And I'll give you a clue. This is going to be the end of the last hour. The average house price in this year was £22,000. And it's the year the first London Marathon took place. I'll give you some more clues and we'll play a track from that year at the back end of this show, just before 11 o'clock. In the meantime, this is Cascadon. Oh, every time we touch. Morning, it's Partridge here. Touch me.

Oh, it's tickled me lips. That's Tim Deluxe, and It Just Won't Do. And that's Partridge on the trumpet at the end. Blowing my own trumpet, as always. Very good morning. It's Partridge here. Time for the news coming up to 10 o'clock. And then we've got a little bit of Atomic Kitten, Hole Again, kicking off the next hour. Morning. Big Partridge with you on the Rewind Show. Need to get some jingles with me singing. No! 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
7: The top stories this hour. Top GCSE grades have risen on last year, but the key pass rates returned to pre-COVID levels. Students in England, Wales and Northern Ireland have been receiving their results this morning. Nearly a quarter of girls' entries were awarded at least a grade 7 or A, compared with almost a fifth for boys, though the gap is narrowing. Head teacher Lindsay Hughes is president of the Girls' Schools Association.
8: Any conversation about this should not be pitting boys against girls. I think it's really important that if boys are struggling to achieve highly at GCSE, that deserves a really serious look, but it shouldn't be one in which girls suffer.
7: Prince Harry and Meghan are moving back to the UK from America this month. They'll remain non-working royals living outside London with their two children enrolled in British schools. The King was told on Sunday. The Duke of Sussex previously said he didn't feel safe bringing his family here because they're not eligible for taxpayer-funded security except within royal residences. Here's our royal correspondent, Laura Bundock.
9: Relations remain really difficult between Harry and his brother, Prince William. They don't speak. I think the arrival of the Sussexes does change the optics. The circus that is bound to follow Meghan and Harry will, by association, be really uncomfortable for the Prince and Princess of Wales.
7: The boss of Travelodge has quit. Joe Boydell was criticised for the handling of safety concerns when a guest was sexually assaulted by a man who'd been given a keycard to her room. Leading doctors say vaping shouldn't be seen as a harmless part of growing up. A review's linked it to higher rates of breathing problems in young people. UK cinemas are weighing up whether or not to ban smart glasses. Meta's tech lets wearers discreetly record using a camera embedded in frames, sparking piracy concerns. And Max Verstappen has signed a new contract at Red Bull. It keeps him with the team until 2030. From Sky News, I'm Faye De Silva.
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10: 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Very good morning. It's Partridge here on the Rewind Show. As promised, just gone 10 o'clock on your Thursday morn. This is Atomic Kitten.

jumping phone, Destiny's Child, and forgot about that bit and that bit. Finished. Jumping. Destiny's Child. Very good morning. It's Partridge here on the Rewind Show. Large warehouses. How many of them, Lee? Three of them. They look to be set. They're going to be built up the A41, as if it's not chaotic up there as it is. Up the A41, go past the McDonald's, past the old Mercure spider's web thing. Keep going up there. Where they used to have the boot sale before you get to the roundabout at the bottom, where you'd go, it's a Dagger Lane. Anyway, there, the boot sale there, where they used to have that, planning for a 17,000 square metre storage and distribution centre. That's what they're looking at doing, and they're deciding on it. Hartsmere Borough Council's planning committee today. It's the 20th, is it 20th today? Yeah, 20th today. So that's when they're looking at it today. So that'd be more chaos up there as they're building all of that. Plus they're going to have the data centre where the old Mercure was. It's going to be chaos up there. They never put no more roads in, but they just keep building and a-building. Lee, don't be such an old grouch. Well, it's Greenbelt land there, I thought it would be, in that field there. That's just for boot sales, I thought. I've done a few boot sales there, selling me old junk, or giving me old junk away. Right, let's get back to the music. I'm waffling. This is Zoo and Faded. Morning, it's Partridge here having a bit of a moan on a Thursday morning. Yeah, be quiet, Lee. Shut up moaning. All right, sorry.

0: Awesome and Happiness. Before that, Zoo, Z-H-U, and not Z-O-O. Not that that matters. And Faded. Time for a short break. I'll be back for the last section of the show, the last 35 to 40 minutes of the show, finishing off with a track that I've chosen from a year. I'll give you some clues. I give you a clue earlier. It was the year the first London Marathon took place. And I will give you another clue. It was the year that Chariots of Fire was released. Beyonce was also born in this year. I'll give you the full list of clues a bit later on when I play the track. In the meantime, don't go anywhere, you lovely lot. It's Partridge here on The Rewind Show.
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Here come the upstepper. I'm the lyrical gangster. Oh, Mr. Lubba Lubba. I know it's not Shaggy. That's Innie Kamosi, but they sound similar in some ways. Here come the odd stepper. Born in Italy, a partridge. Lee Partridge here on the Rewind Show. 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I hope you get what you are hoping to get. And if not, listen, you've got your whole life in front of you, career, etc. So don't be put back by that. You can still do whatever you want within reason. And also, don't forget to check out West Harts College this September. They've got a wide range of exciting courses that are focused on preparing you for the modern jobs market. You will be sure to find a course that transforms your ambitions into a career, maybe even something you've not even thought about. And it's not set in stone, of course. You can always change your careers as you get. I mean, look at me. I still haven't got a clue what I want to do. Depending on your chosen course, you can now drop into either the Watford or the Hemel campus between 9 a.m. and 4 p.m. to secure your place. Do check out the website for all the information, westharts.ac.uk. So westharts.ac.uk. And good luck with whatever you do now and in the future. From me, Partridge, Lee Partridge here. This is Heard It All Before.

I missed you, girl. That's Lloyd and Dedication to My Ex. A very good morning. It's Partridge here on the Rewind Show. So we've had a little dusting of rain, didn't we? You see, I was walking along yesterday afternoon. I was thinking, well, what's this stuff coming out of the sky? Ah, I'm melting. It was rain. And today we've got a chance of rain a bit later on, just some showers locally. But we do need it, don't we? Looking at the weekend, going into the weekend. Tomorrow, Friday, cloudy, overcast, should be dry, though. And Saturday, Sunday, highs of 21, 22 degrees. And again, it should be dry. Possible chance of rain coming in next week. So the temperatures have dropped slightly to a cooler, a more moderate and a more manageable, in some ways, 22, 23 degrees. Right, I've got time for a few more tracks before we get out of this show for today. This is Bruno Mars and Gorilla. Morning, Partridge here.

brilliant. That's a fantastic. That's the Kooks and Oola. Very good morning, it's Partridge here. Last track up from me, a track from a year. Give you some clues, guess the year. In this year, Prince Charles and the late Lady Diana got married. NASA launched Columbia Space Shuttle. Do you remember that? I remember watching that at school, the Columbia Space Shuttle. I think they put the big screen up, wheeled it in. It was huge, wasn't it? Went back in the day at school. And it was the first reusable spacecraft. So we watched that on telly, either it landed or taken off. The first post-it notes become available. The first London Marathon. The average house price was, sit down, just £22,000. The average pint for a pint was 51p, and a litre of petrol was just 28p. Oh my goodness, what is it now? About 150 odd, isn't it? Again. Films in this year. James Bond film was For Your Eyes Only. Clash of the Titans, Arthur, Raiders of the Lost Ark, Chariots of Fire, all out in this year. Born in this year, Beyonce, Britney Spears, Justin Timberlake, Alicia Keys, and Tom Hiddleston. Oh, and Serena Williams born in this year. This was a massive track. Back in the day when you used to say, oh, they're working, they're creating a song together. You have to say collab now, don't you? They collaborated. They did. They collabed. They got together and recorded this together. The late, great Freddie Mercury and Queen, and the equally late, great David Bowie and Under Pressure. But from what year was this from? Morning, Partridge here.

0: pressure, pressure, under pressure. That unmistakable rift, guitar rift of Under Pressure, the late great Freddie Mercury and Queen, and the late great David Bowie from what year? Prince Charles, and the late Lady Diana Spencer, she was then, got married. NASA launched Columbia Space Shuttle, the first reusable spacecraft, first London Marathon. Average price of fuel was 28p a litre. Films, the James Bond, For Your Eyes Only, Clash of the Titans was out, Arthur, Raiders of the Lost Ark, and Chariots of Fire. Born in this year, Beyonce, Britney Spears, Serena Williams and Alicia Keys. But what was the year? Drum roll, please, Lee. It was indeed 1980. Yeah, we know, Lee. 1981. Well done if you got that right. Some of you would not have even been born in 1981. Much the same as me. Yeah, right, Lee. No, honestly, what's that, 45 years ago? Wow. Right, that's about it from me. Look, thanks for joining me. I'll be back same time tomorrow. Tomorrow, the sun will come out tomorrow. I'll see you tomorrow, and have a great day. Whatever you're up to, you take care of yourselves. Look after yourselves and those lovely lot that are around you. And until next time, this is Partridge, over and out.
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2: What's going on in Watford this summer? 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
6: The top stories this hour. Prince Harry and Meghan have decided to give living in the UK another go. They'll be back from America this month with their two children to start school here in the coming weeks. The King was first made aware of the Sussexes' return on Sunday. Their security arrangements haven't been disclosed. GCSE data suggests girls are continuing to outperform boys, but as that gap narrows, geographical differences are widening. 28.6% of London entries achieved top grades, compared to 17.7% in the northeast of England. Pupils in Wales and Northern Ireland picked up results this morning too. Overall, the sciences got the best pass rates. Here's how some students at a school in North London got on.
7: It's just that my fingers are shaking so much. English language, I got a 5. French, I got a 4.
8: Oh my gosh. A 7 in English literature, a 7 in maths, a 7 in language.
9: Oh! I'm actually really happy with that.
6: Russia's launched a fresh wave of attacks on Ukraine's capital Kyiv overnight. Officials say at least 12 people were killed, with dozens more injured. Moscow says it targeted drones as well as industry and transport hubs. Here's military analyst Sean Bell.
10: It's been a very, very difficult night for Kyiv, and we've seen this sort of tit for tat over the weekend. Ukraine bunched a load of strikes against Moscow, and it seems that Moscow is retaliating. We understand there's about 168 drones were fired across at Kyiv last night. About 145 were shot down.
6: Travelodge's chief executive has resigned. Joe Boydell's leaving the group after 13 years as it attempts to overhaul safety measures after a sexual assault at one of its hotels. The Prime Minister's cracking down on illegal waste sites in Britain. Andy Burnham's increasing fines from £300 to £5,000. And champagne producers in France are racing to pick grapes from vines as the region experiences a record early harvest. Drought and extreme heat are causing problems. From Sky News, I'm Faye De Silva.
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13: Here we go. Morning, everyone. It's Harry Hughes, and welcome along to your lunchtime vibe. Thursday morning, the 20th of August. Here we are. We've got plenty of big tunes, feel-good favourites, and plenty of reasons to turn it up this lunchtime. Off we go with Sienna Spiro. This is Great Expectation. A very good morning to you.

June, a proper feel-good way to kick off your lunchtime vibe. Calvin Harris and Jazzy. At 12 minutes past 11, Satisfy. Hello, good morning everybody. It's Harry here and welcome along to another lunchtime vibe Thursday morning, the 20th of August. This is the show where we bring you the biggest tunes, feel-good moments and plenty to keep you company right up till 2 o'clock. Well then, here we are. Thursday today, Friday tomorrow and eventually the weekend is getting closer. Have you got anything exciting planned? Maybe you're heading out, catching up with some friends, or you're just looking forward to a bit of downtime. And another little bonus on the horizon, the August bank holiday is coming up on Monday the 31st. So not this Monday, but the one after, that's definitely something to look forward to, isn't it? Now, whatever you're up to this morning, I'm here to keep you company. Maybe you're at work, heading out for the day, driving around, or maybe just enjoying a bit of downtime at home. If you're listening right now this morning, get in touch. Drop me a text. The number is 80818. Start your message with the word vibe. Now, we're getting you thinking this lunchtime because we spend years at school learning all sorts of things. But once you're out in the real world, you sometimes realise there are a few things that you really could have done while being taught. Perhaps it was managing money, cooking, changing a tyre, understanding a mortgage. Or even just knowing how to handle those everyday adults' responsibilities. So this morning I want to know from you, what's something that you wished you learned at school? And if you could add one subject to the school timetable today, what would it be? I'll give you a little thinking time on that one. It's 12 minutes past 11. Jazzy is on the way next. But first up, here is Biba Doobie on your lunchtime vibe.

0: How good is that? Jazzy and Chris Lorenzo, that is Invisible at 19 minutes past 11 in the morning. Now, if you just tuned in, we've been talking earlier about those things you learn at school. And then suddenly you're out in the real world thinking, hang on, why didn't anybody teach me this? It could be all sorts from managing your money, cooking properly, understanding bills, doing a bit of DIY, or simply learning some of those everyday life skills that would have been incredibly useful. So I'm asking you this morning, what's the one thing that you wished you learnt at school? And if you could put a brand new subject on the school timetable tomorrow, what would you choose? Well, after a couple of minutes, we're already getting some interesting messages coming through. Let's start off with Sarah, who's listening from Watford. I wished we'd been taught more about money at school. Things like mortgages, credit cards, interest, and just generally how to budget properly. I think we would have been much more better prepared for adulthood. Well, that's such a good shout, Sarah. There's definitely a lot of people who probably wish they had a proper life skills lessons before leaving schools. James in Helmholtz has told me, for me, it would have to be cooking. I left home knowing how to make toast and pasta, and that was about it. I have to teach myself everything since. Oh, I love that. Although, if you mastered toast and pasta, James, then you've technically got the foundations covered. But seriously, being able to cook for a few proper meals is such a useful skill. Hello to Emily from St Albans. I put basic DIY on the timetable. How to put up shelves, fix little things around the house, and use a drill without being terrified of making a massive hole. Well, that's a brilliant one, Emily. That must be a whole generation of us who had to learn DIY from YouTube. That's what you do nowadays, isn't it? And hello to Marcus in Rickmansworth. I wished we learned more about looking after ourselves, cooking, exercise, mental well-being, dealing with stress, and basically all the things you need once you're out in the real world. Well, Mark, that's a really thoughtful answer. School teaches you so much, but those everyday life skills can make such a difference once you're out on your own. But keep them coming in, though. I'm asking you this morning, what's the one thing that you wish you'd been taught at school? Or perhaps, if you've got an idea for a completely new school subject, what would it be? Right, time for a quick break, but don't go anywhere, because coming up, we've got some more brilliant vibes coming your way from Charlie XCX, Lewis Fitzgerald, Taylor Swift, and many, many more. You don't want to miss it. We'll be right back.
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Gotta love it dearly. Taylor Swift there, I Knew It, I Knew You, at 32 minutes past 11 on Vibe 107.6. Now, if you fancy a trip down to the seaside this summer without actually leaving the town centre of Watford, well, good news, because the big beach has returned. Because it all kicked off on Friday the 14th of August, and it's running through all the way up till Sunday the 30th of August, which is next door to the Watford Central Library. Now, the beach is open every single day from 10 a.m. in the morning until 4 p.m. in the afternoon. And the best of all, it is completely free of charge to attend to. And what to expect? Well, you can find tons of sands, deck chairs, buckets and spades, beach toys, so you can build a sand castle and enjoy a picnic and simply sit back and then soak up a bit of summer weather as well. And also, if you're feeling a bit hungry or thirsty, there are plenty of cafes, restaurants and takeaway in the nearby town centre. And it's all part of the Watford programmes of free and low-cost summer events, helping families make the most of the school holidays. So if you fancy some seaside fun without the traffic and the train fare, check out the Big Beach right here in Watford. It's absolutely incredible. Right, 33 minutes past 11. On the way, shortly we've got Otto, but here is a new tune from Adela. This is Ain't in LA on your Thursday's Lunchtime Vibe.

just gone at 20 to 12. You're listening to Harry Hughes here. Oh, what a brilliant way to kick off the next part of your lifestyle. I really like that one. Hopefully that's put a little bit of smile on your face. Otto there, Tell Me on Vibe 107.6. Right, it's Thursday and your lunchtime vibe on the 20th of August. How are you all doing? I hope you're all good and you've had a splendid week so far and starting to look forward to the weekend. Now, you know, we spent years at school learning all sorts of things, maths, English, science, history, but then you get it into the real world and suddenly you realise, hang on, nobody actually taught me how to do this. Because perhaps it's managing your money, cooking something decent from scratch, catching a tyre, understanding a mortgage, doing your taxes, or simply knowing how to deal with some of those everyday situations that definitely weren't on the school timetable. So this morning I'm asking you, what's the one thing you wished you'd been taught at school? And if you could add one completely new subject to the school timetable today, what would it be? Let's go and say hello to James in Watford, who's texting on 80818. He says to me, I wish school had taught us more about money, budgeting, saving and understanding bills. You just expect to know it and all when you become an adult. Well, I think that's a good shout out, James. I mean, you can leave school knowing how to solve the equation, but suddenly you're faced with rents, bills and a bank account. And nobody gives you the instruction manual. Hello to Amy in Butchie. Says, I add cooking to the timetable. Not fancy cooking, just proper everyday meals that are cheap, healthy, and actually taste good. Couldn't agree more with you, Amy. There's something really satisfying about being able to open the fridge, looking at what you've got, and actually make a decent dinner out of it. Thanks for that one. And Daniel from Hemel Hempstead, who says, I wished we'd been taught how mortgages, pensions, and taxes actually work. I understand algebra, but not what was happening with my payslip. That is brilliant, Dan. I think a lot of people can relate to that one. There's definitely an argument for a bit more real life stuff being taught before we head out into the big wide world. Keep them coming through though. Text me on 80818 plus word vibe. It is 11:42. Here is Cat's Eye. This is Animal.

0: Absolutely loving that one. There's something about that track that just works perfectly for a Thursday lunchtime, and hopefully it's giving your afternoon a little lift. Well, even though it's only like 10 to 12 in the morning, but don't worry, the afternoon will fly by. That is Babe Rexha alongside David Guetta, Sad Girls on your lunchtime vibe. All right, let me just finish off a couple more of your messages about what's something that you wish you learnt at school. I mean, we've all, you know, been at school and wish we could have done something better, and honestly, this has been brilliant this morning. We've had some really interesting answers coming in. Let's go to Sarah in Watford. She's told me, I wish we learned more about cooking and nutrition. I left school knowing how to write and say, but barely knowing how to make a proper meal. Well, being able to cook, Sarah, for yourself is such an important life skill, and honestly, knowing a few good recipes can save you a fortune too. Thanks for getting in touch. Liam in Rickmansworth, who says, I'd love to have DIY lessons on basic home repairs. Things like putting up a shelf, fixing a leak tap, and knowing what to do when something breaks. Well, Liam, I'll tell you what, that is such a practical suggestion. There's definitely a moment when you move out and realise you're suddenly responsible for everything, and YouTube becomes your new teacher. Brilliant message. And hello to Emma from St Albans, who's telling me, I wish school had taught us more about confidence, communication, and how to deal with difficult situations. Those are the skills that you constantly need as an adult. Well, I think you've hit on something really important there, Emma. Knowing how to communicate and believe in yourself can make such a difference, whatever you end up doing. Really thoughtful message. Thank you. Right, it is just gone, coming up towards 10 to 12. We've got the Superman Lovers next, but right now, here is a man who's been making a real serious impression with his voice, his songwriting, and this is a proper feel-good moment for your Thursday lunchtime. It can only be Alex Warren. This is Rescuer.
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tune there. There's something about that track that just brings a bit of sunshine into the room, doesn't it? Kolokos Kanuku. That is the Superman Lovers. And Kai Jones on your lunchtime vibe at 5 to 12. Right, it's fast approaching 12 o'clock. So you're halfway through another busy working day. So if you're sitting at your desk, doing your thing, answering emails, staring at your computer screen, this is the time, well, you're signed to take five. So stand up, stretch your body, give your eyes a break from the monitor. And if you can, go and grab yourself something bite to eat, which brings me to the important question, which I normally ask: what's your snack of the day going to be? Are you a classic packet of crisps and a chocolate bar kind of person? Maybe you've gone healthy today, an apple, some grapes, maybe yogurt, or perhaps you're operating on a completely different level on your lunchtime snack. Is it basically an entire meal in disguise? You know, the people, I'm just having a little snack, like then 5 minutes later, then they've got a sandwich, crisps, biscuits, and half the contents on the fridge sitting in front of them. Or are you the person who says, I'll just have one biscuit and somehow the packet disappears? We've all been there, right? Right, coming up after midday, we're also going to be talking about something that's going to bring back a few of our memories and a quite a of you may have experienced it. Because I want to hear your stories about your experience and the advice that you give someone, the people who might be going through a big day. Because sometimes when you look back, you realise that one moment that felt absolutely massive at the time was actually just one small part of their big journey. So I'm going to be sharing that with you after 12 o'clock. Plus, we've got more good vibes coming up next with a bit of Ariana Grande, Bella Kay, and also Joel Corey. That's on the way next here on your Lunchtime Vibe. Join me then.

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5: The top stories this hour. Questions are being asked of Prince Harry and Meghan's security as it's revealed the couple are moving back to the UK this month. They remain non-working royals and their two children will start school in September, with the family living outside London. The Sussexes aren't eligible for taxpayer-funded protection outside monarchy homes. Royal commentator Jenny Bond says the shock factor appears to be their style.
6: Everyone was gobsmacked yet again. It seems to be the way they rock Harry and Meghan. They like a lot of secrecy, a lot of privacy. And then these bombshells. It's the sort of thing that Harry railed against in his book about the way the palace briefed certain media. Well, it seems to be that's what he's doing too.
5: Girls have continued to outperform boys at GCSE level, but that gap's narrowing. Students in England, Wales and Northern Ireland have been collecting exam and BTEC results. The boss of Travelodge has quit. Joe Boydell's been with the hotel chain for 13 years, but faced criticism over her handling of safety concerns. Anna Bates has more.
7: The company's overhauling its security after a Travelodge guest was sexually assaulted by a man who'd been given a key card to her room in Berkshire in 2022. The hotel group insists it acted quickly to improve its procedures, bolstering checks and confirming all relevant doors have a secondary deadbolt. An internal review is ongoing with staff given extra training. Ray Reedy takes over as interim chief executive.
5: At least 12 people have been killed in overnight Russian strikes on Ukraine. More than 30 others are injured. The Prime Minister's ordered a crackdown on the dumping of illegal waste and is promising to clean up three new sites in England. Andy Burnham's also raising fines from £300 to £5,000. And cinemas are considering banning Meta's AI glasses over piracy concerns. Weatherspoon's already stopped owners using them to record on their premises. From Sky News, I'm Faye De Silva.
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8: It's midday, just gone 12 o'clock. You're listening to Harry Hughes here on your lunchtime vibe. Now, while you're tucking into your meal of chores, I'll be throwing you some top vibes coming your way for the next 2 hours. Also, big day for students today as they get their GCSE results. And I want to remember from you, what did you remember about your own results? And how did you feel when you got them? 2 minutes past 12 is Ariana Grande.

Good tune. Joel Corry there, Whisper. Although, I'm not sure Joel's got a memo about keeping the noise down, because that's definitely one that deserves to be played out loud. Just gone 11 minutes past 12. How's it going, everyone? Afternoon, it's Harry Hughes here. Welcome along to your Thursday's lunchtime vibe. It is the 20th of August, 2026. How are you all doing? I hope you've had a great week so far. You're feeling good and you're already starting to think about the weekend. Got anything exciting planned? A day out, seeing friends? Maybe you're keeping it nice and chilled? Whatever you got planned, I hope it's a good one. Now, this afternoon, we're going to be talking about GCSE's results today, because, as you know, it's a big day for the students, because thousands of young people across the country is feeling pretty big for today, because maybe you remember your own results day, the nerves, the anticipation, wondering whether you got the grades you've always wanted. And the moment when you finally found out, what do you actually remember about your results day? Because were you celebrating, disappointed, completely surprised, or maybe you're just relieved that it was all over? So if you can go back and give your younger self and someone getting their results today, what piece of advice would you say? Because we're going to be discussing about this hour, GCSEs. Text me on 80818 plus the word vibe. Unless you want to tell me about the day you got your GCSE results. What was it like for you? Good, bad, disappointed? Let me know. Okay, it's just coming up to 30 minutes past 12. Let's press on. Louis Tomlinson is up next. But right now, here is Sam Smith alongside the 2CT Chorus. This is a mother.

0: Sunflowers from Louis Tomlinson. Such a lovely, uplifting track for your Thursday lunchtime. Exactly the kind of vibe that we need right now. It's just gone 20 minutes past 12. And it fits quite nicely as we're talking about today, because sometimes life doesn't always go exactly to plan, does it? Because there is still plenty of opportunity ahead, because as you know, today it's the celebration for the students getting their GCSEs results today. And for some, it's a day of celebration. You've got the grades you're hoping for and you can finally breathe. While for others, maybe things haven't gone quite the way you wanted. And if that's you, please remember, one set of results does not define who you are or what you become. Because most of us can remember the feeling of getting results, the nerves, the anticipations, checking the paper, the screen, or waiting for that all-important conversation. So this afternoon, we're going to be asking you, I want to take you back to your own results day. What do you remember? Were you excited, nervous, relieved, disappointed, or perhaps a mixture of all four? And looking back now, what would you say to someone receiving their GCSEs today? Maybe there's something you wish somebody had told you at the time. Let's go through some of your messages. Starting off from North Watford, let's say hello to Jake. He says, I remember being convinced I failed everything. I ended up doing much better than I expected and taught me not to panic before I actually know the results. Well, that's such a relatable one, Jake. Sometimes we can build something in our heads and imagine the absolute worst, only to discover that the things have actually worked out much better than we thought. Thank you for sharing that, Jake. Priya from Bushy, I remember being really happy with my results, but I also remember feeling like they were going to decide the rest of my life. Looking back, that really didn't. Well, it's amazing, Priya, and how huge something can feel when you're going through it. And then years later, you just realise it was just one chapter of a much bigger story. We appreciate that, Priya. Dan in Himmelheim said, my results weren't what I wanted, but I went down a different route and ended up doing something I really enjoyed. Sometimes plans change for a reason. Absolutely love that, Dan. Sometimes the results can close one door, but it can also push you towards another one that you might have considered. Thanks for that. And actually, that brings me on to something a bit personal, because if you're listening today and if your results haven't gone exactly how you hoped it, I want you to know that you're not alone. Because let me tell you, my own grades weren't particularly strong. I left school with entry-level qualifications, which, if you're not familiar with them, it's just basically like GCSE below the GCSE level. And I also did achieve a level 1 in English, to be fair, which is comparable to a GCSE-level qualifications. But the important thing is, those results don't decide where my life was going. I mean, I've got a learning disability from school was challenging for me at the time, and at times, I really did feel like it was being thrown into the deep end. But you know what you have to do in these situations? You just have to keep going. Went to college, worked hard, came out on the other side, and now here I am, standing behind a microphone talking to you all you lot. So if you're open to your results today, and if you're thinking, this is what I wanted, please don't think about the end of your story. Because your qualifications are important, but they are also not the only measure of your potentials. So keep your heads up, stay positive, work out what your next step is, and believe that you can still achieve something brilliant. Because sometimes the route to where you want to be isn't straight, but that doesn't mean you won't get there eventually. It's your journey. Keep going. Be strong. Right, it's 23 minutes past 12. We're going to take a quick break, but there's more good advice coming up right after this. Be right back.
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Charlie XCX there, wink wink, at 34 minutes past 12, a little bit of play for. Definitely want to keep those on your toes. Right, now we've been talking about GCSE's results term today, and if you've been receiving yours today, first of all, well done of getting it to this point. Now, whatever your results is, take a moment to recognise the work you put in, and if you've got the grades that you were hoping for, enjoy that moment. You've earned it. Go out and celebrate. But however, if things haven't gone quite to plan, don't panic, because there is always different routes forward, and today doesn't have to define what happens next. And for anyone who's thinking about what comes after GCSEs, whether that's college, an apprenticeship, further training, or another route entirely, it's worth taking a little time to explore your options and find something that suits you and your ambitions. And on that note, here is a little bit of information from West Arts College about opportunities available next month in September. Because if you've just received your GCSE results today, and if you're thinking about your next step, don't forget to explore West Arts College next month in September, because they've got a wide range of exciting new courses designed to help you develop the skills and experience you need for the modern job markets, and with opportunities to turn your ambitions into a career. Depending on what you've chosen course is, you can simply drive into their campuses in either Watford, Hemel Hempstead. They're open between 9 in the morning until 4 p.m. to find out more, and you can secure your own place. And remember, if your results haven't gone exactly how you expected, don't be discouraged. Speak to the college, ask about your options, and find out what pathways might be available to you. And if you're interested, and if you want to find out more in details, you can very visit simply going on to westharts.ac.uk. That's westharts.ac.uk, and you can find out what your next chapter could look like. And if you have got your results today, good luck. And whatever comes next, remember, there's more than one route to what you want to be in the future. Okay, it's 12:36. Let's plow on with some more terrific tunes. Here is, of course, Ellie Goulding. This is Ravers on your lunchtime vibe.

It's Harry Hughes hanging out with you on your Thursday's lunchtime vibe at 42 minutes past 12. Millions! Well, I'd happily take a few millions in my bank account this lunchtime. Although, let's be realistic, I'd probably start with enough to pay for lunch. Say now on your lunchtime vibe. And if you just tuned in, we're continuing our conversation about GCSE results day because I've got more messages coming through. Because for thousands of young people today, it's thinking about celebrating their results, making decisions and thinking about what comes next. And if things haven't gone exactly to plan, remember, there's always another route. So I'd like to know about your results day. How did you feel when you got your results? And looking back now, what advice would you give someone else getting their results today? Let's start off with Mia, who's listening in North Watford. She's told me, I got grade 8s in English literature and biology, a 7 in maths and mostly 6 in my other subjects. I'm really happy with them and I'm hoping to do an A-level biology, chemistry and psychology. Well, Mia, that is fantastic results. Congratulations. You've clearly put a lot of work into it and those A-level choices sounds like a brilliant next step. Good luck with sixth form and everything that comes after it. Let's go down to Bushy and say hello to Callum. I got a 7 in maths, 7 in history, and an 8 in geography. I'm going to be doing an A-level history, politics, and economics, and hopefully head to university after that. Well, great results there, Callum. You got a really clear direction too, and those subjects should give you plenty to stuck into. Best of luck with your A-levels, and who knows, maybe university is the next big adventure. Shout out to Sophie in Rickmansworth. I've got an 8 in English literature, 7 in maths and 8 in both arts and history. I'm going to college to study art and design because I love to work in a creative industry. Well, Sophie, those are brilliant grades and I absolutely love that you're following something that you're passionate about. The creative industry needs people with fresh ideas and talent, so keep developing that creativity and go for it. And to everyone who has received their results today, well done for getting through. Make the most of it, whether you're celebrating, figuring out or your next move, or maybe you're feeling a little bit disappointed. Give yourself a time. Talk to people that you trust. And remember, the one's results sheet doesn't mean you define your future. Believe in yourself. Right, it's 1:45. We're going to be heading across the Atlantic now with this one. Time for a bit of American style. Here is Stella Lefty. This is Boston.

Swedish Health Mafia, that is happiness is so sad on your lunchtime vibe. I mean, with a title like that on your lunchtime, but sometimes happiness is really just a great song, but a bit of sunshine. Right, it's just gone 51 minutes past 12. Let me just finish off a couple more of your messages from the students who've been getting in touch with me this afternoon, sharing their results and telling us what they're hoping to do next. And honestly, this has been a brilliant hour. And especially for many of you, there've been some really impressive results and some exciting plans for the future. So let's go over to Hemel Hempstead and say hello to Oliver. He says, I've got an 8 in maths, 8 in physics, 7 in chemistry, and mostly 7s in other my subjects. I'm really pleased with them, and I'm hoping to study maths, physics, and further maths and A levels and aim to go to university. Well, Oliver, first of all, those are fantastic results. Congratulations to yourself. You clearly worked incredibly hard to get those grades, and having that kind of direction already is brilliant. And best of luck with your A levels results and whatever university venture comes next. And shout out to Grace in Watford. I've got a 9 in English language, 8 in English literature, and an 8 in history. And I'm going to be studying English literature, history, and of psychology at A level, because I eventually like to go to university. Well, Grace, what an amazing set of results. Those grades are something to really be proud of. And your A level choices, it sounds like a great combination. Enjoy celebrating today. You absolutely earned it. And to everyone who's taken the time to message me in this afternoon, thank you for sharing your stories and your results with me. Personally, I generally think for this would be a really good conversation to have. Results Day can bring some all sorts of emotions and hopefully remind a few people that whatever happens, there's always a way forward. So generally, thank you for getting involved this afternoon. Okay, it's 12:53. Time for some lunchtime energy. Here is Sax by Billy. This is the Puerto Rico song.

0: DJ Gocha alongside Jason Derulo there, Michiko on Vibe 107.6. Rightio, moving forward, we're getting into some of your travel stories and the brilliant ones, the ridiculous ones, and perhaps that a few of you had rather forget, because maybe you've had an amazing welcome when you're arriving somewhere, discovered a hidden gem at an airport, simply found the perfect spot to watch the planes take off, or perhaps it's been a complete opposite, a missed flight, lost luggage, a sprint through the terminal, or that horrible moment when you hear your name being called over the tannoy. So I want to hear from you in the next hour. What has been your best or worst airport experience? I'm sure you've all got one. Text me on 80818 plus the word vibe. It's going to be an interesting hour. That's all coming up after one plus some flow. Join me then.
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4: The top stories this hour. It's understood there'll be no change to Prince Harry and Meghan's status as non-working royals when they move back to the UK. The couple left for America 6 years ago, but will return this month with their two children. But questions remain over security after the Duke of Sussex lost his fight for state-sponsored bodyguards in the courts. Di Davis is a former royal protection officer.
5: If they continue with their high-profile media, then keeping them safe again from either terrorism armed or fixated individuals raises the pressure quite considerably. The only advice I can give is keep a much lower profile than you have so far.
4: The performance gap between boys and girls at GCSE is at its narrowest since 2000. Pupils have been collecting their results in Wales and Northern Ireland too. A tanker off the coast of Yemen's been boarded by six armed men and diverted towards Somalia. That's according to the UK Maritime Trade Operations, who say they received a report of an incident in the Gulf of Aden. The Prime Minister says the days of criminal gangs profiting from dumping illegal waste are over. Andy Burnham's promising a crackdown with higher penalties and a bigger role for the police and National Crime Agency. Mr. Burnham's promised cleanups in Kent, Surrey and West Yorkshire, where he's been speaking.
6: It cannot be right that we leave the situation to build, the public purse then exposed in relation to the cleanup, when actually we should be getting in much earlier, apprehending them, using all of the intelligence that comes through that investigation to make sure the polluter pays.
4: Travelodge chief executive Joe Boydell has resigned. The company is overhauling its security after a sexual assault at one of its hotels. And a man phoning police to complain his gin and tonic was non-alcoholic has been used as an example of when not to call 999. The Hertfordshire Force is reminding us to only use the service in an emergency. From Sky News, I'm Fader Silver.
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8: Let's roll then. Here we go. It's your lunchtime vibe with Handsome Harry this hour on Vibe 107.6. Another hour of great tunes, good company and plenty of stories to make it a good one. But also, I want to hear about your airport adventures. The good, the bad, the absolutely chaotic. What was the worst fight or best flight you've ever been to? Right now, there's Flo.

Holly Humberstone there, White Noise. Such a brilliant track there from Holly. Something about the way she brings that emotional, atmospheric sound into the song that really pulls in. It's just gone 12 minutes past one. It's Harry Hughes with you for another 48 minutes on your lunchtime vibe. How are you all doing? I hope you're all good. How's your first day been so far? But where did birthday come from? Is your first day been good, bad, somewhere in the middle? Maybe you're having a brilliant day, or maybe work has been doing your head in, or perhaps you're already counting down to 5 o'clock. What kind of your first day you're having? Let me know by texting me on 80818. Start your message with the word vibe. Now, this time, I'm going to be talking about airports. Now, whether you love the excitement of arriving at the terminal, or you're the person who just wants to get through security, find the nearest cafe, airports have been a bit of a habit of creating memories, haven't they? Maybe you've had an incredible welcome when you've arrived somewhere, discovered a fantastic restaurant, watched the planes take off, or met someone completely unexpected. Or perhaps your airport experience has been more, where's my passport? Where's my suitcase? Or why is the gate closing? So this is going to be an interesting hour. So I want to hear about what's been the best or most memorable thing that's ever happened to you at an airport. And have you ever had a complete airport disaster? For example, like missing a flight, lost your luggage, nearly missed the gate, losing your passport. It could be anything. I want to hear from it. Drop me a text on 80818 plus the word vibe. It is 13 minutes past one. Back to the vibes. Maisie Peters is on the way, surely. But let's rewind back to 2023 with a brilliant track from one of the UK's biggest pop star. This is Ellie Goulding alongside Big Sean. Easy Lover.

0: Brilliant one there from Maisie and a pretty appropriate song title where we are asking plenty of questions this afternoon. Maisie Peters there, questions at 19 minutes past one on your lunchtime vibe. Thursday afternoon, you're listening to Harry Hughes on the 20th of August. I genuinely can't believe we're already looking at Friday tomorrow. You get through one week and then before you know it, another one is flying by. What's going on with the world? And speaking of things of flying by, we're talking about airports this afternoon. Now, whether you're someone who loves the whole airport experience, the excitement, the planes, the holiday feeling, or you're the person who wants to get through security as quickly as possible to find your gate, airports certainly know how to create a story. Because maybe you've had a brilliant welcome when you've arrived somewhere, found a fantastic restaurant, had a hilarious encounter, or simply enjoyed watching the planes take off. Or maybe perhaps it went completely wrong. Missed flight, lost luggage, lost passport, wrong terminal, running through the airport without your shoes in your hands. Or with the shoes in your hands. But I want to know from you this afternoon, what has been the most best or memorable thing that's ever happened to you at an airport? Or in case, have you ever had a complete airport disaster? As I said, missed flight, lost luggage, lost passport, or nearly missed the gate. Anyway, let's cut to the chase and go through some of your messages. Ben in Watford's told me, my worst airport experience was Heathrow. I got through security, bought a coffee, sat down and realised I was at the wrong terminal. I had about 15 minutes to get across. Well, Ben, that must have been absolute panic. There's nothing quite like a sudden realisation whether you know you made a terrible mistake. Hopefully you made the flight and hopefully you checked the terminal twice after that. Chloe in Bushy, it says, I once fell asleep at the gate and woke up to the final boarding announcement. I have never moved so quickly in my life. I think we all had that moment, Chloe, where the airport seat just becomes a little bit too comfortable. At least you got a brilliant story out of it, and hopefully you haven't needed to sprint through an airport since. Ryan, who's listening from Rickmansworth, my family once went on holiday and my dad packed his suitcase but forgot his passport. We didn't find out until we got to the airport. Ryan, that is exactly the sort of story you remember forever. I'm guessing your dad didn't hear the end of one of that for quite some time, but thanks for sending it in there. And I think we've all got that one little voice in our heads. Passports, phones, wallets, before leaving the house. Right, time for a quick break though, but don't go anywhere because we've got another half an hour of some brilliant tunes coming your way. And if you're feeling lucky this weekend, there's also a chance to get your hands on £25,000 cash prize courtesy of the Watford Community Lottery. And if you fancy getting your hands on some serious cash, I'll give you all the details right after this short break. Don't go away.
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2: What's going on in Watford this summer? 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

Ella Langley on Vibe 107.6 Be Her. She's got that brilliant modern country sound, a little bit of Nashville, a little bit of pop, and a whole lot of personality. I'm really enjoying that one. Right, it's just gone 33 minutes past one. Now listen up, if you're feeling lucky this weekend, it could be worth a little look because there's a chance to win some serious cash throughout the Watford Community Lottery with up to £25,000 up for grabs in the weekly draw. And at the same time, you're helping support good causes right here in Watford. 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And if you want to find out more information and take part in the Watford Community Lottery, go onto their website by going on to www.watfordcommunitylottery.co.uk. 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Players must be 18 years older, and please remember to play responsibly. And remember, you've got to be in with a chance of winning it. So if you fancy supporting your local community and by taking part in the Watford Community Lottery, you could be in with a chance of winning £25,000 in cash this Saturday, the 22nd of August. Good luck to everyone taking part. Okay, it is just gone 34, well, coming up to 35 minutes past one. So let's press on with some more brilliant tunes. BTS is on the way very shortly. But first of all, we've got one text message here from Tommy, who is a train spotter in Watford, who's texting on 80818. He's asked me to wish his best friend Joey a happy 13th birthday. And he's also requesting Midnight Sun from Zara Larsson. Well, Tommy, absolutely not a problem, sunshine. And happy birthday, Joey, if you're listening. Hope you have an amazing day getting properly spotted. And enjoy the celebration. Have a brilliant year ahead. 13 is a pretty exciting age. Enjoyed every minute of it. So, for Joey, who's texted in, and also Tommy, it's 1:35. This is a classic throwback from Zara Larsson. This is Midnight Sun on your Lunchtime Vibe.

0: just wanna dive.
1: BTS always know how to bring the energy, and that one is seriously up and is keeping us going. The bit of swim there on your lunchtime vibe at 20 to 2. Sorry, Hughes, if you just tuned in, I'm with you for another 90 minutes. And we've been talking about airports this hour because, let's be honest, some of these has been stressful, hilariously, and slightly unbelievable. Because airports can bring out every emotion, and you have the excitement of heading off on holiday, the relief of finally arriving, or that moment of panic when you realise you're at the wrong gate and boarding has already started. So this hour, I want to hear from you. What has been the best or most memorable thing that you've ever happened to you at an airport? What have you experienced an airport disaster? Missed a flight, lost your luggage, passport, got stuck in security, or had to make that dramatic sprint to the gate? Let's take a look at some of your messages. Amy from Watford, she's told me, we were going on holiday and my suitcase was overweight. I had to stand in the middle of an airport taking clothes out and putting them into my hand luggage while everyone was watching. Oh, Amy, that is airport survival at its finest. Nothing quite like repacking your entire life in front of a queue, increasingly impatient people. I hope you eventually got everything through and had a fantastic holiday. Joshua in Bushy, I nearly missed my flight because I was watching planes outside and completely lost track of time. I heard the final call and had to run. I can actually understand that one, Josh, but watching planes take off is weirdly hypnotic, but probably best to keep an eye out on the departure board. Glad you made it, though. It was a text in. Lucy from Rickmansworth, my worst airport experience was losing my passport for about 20 minutes. It was in my handbag the whole time. I nearly cried. Oh, that's a horrible moment, Lucy. When you can't find it, your passport must be terrifying. And then discovering it was in your handbag all along, I think we all had one of those moments where the panic completely takes over. Thank you for sharing with it. Okay, it's 1:43, and here is another brilliant artist. She's one of the most exciting new voices who's been making a royal impression. This is Sienna Spyro. This is Great Expectation on Vibe.

MK and Poppy Bosk on Zome at 10 to 2 on Vibe 107.6. It's Harry hanging out with you for another 11 minutes. I mean, I'll be heading off shortly, but don't even think about switching over because Macy Liz will be joining us with you in 11 minutes time from 2 o'clock. But before I go, though, let me just wrap up a couple more of your airport stories. And you've definitely been saving some of the funniest ones and most stressful ones until the last. Who should we go to? Let's go over to Watford and say hello to Dan. It's Tommy. I was running late for my flight, got to security and realised I left my phone at the check-in desk. I had to sprint all the way back. Well, Dan, that sounds like absolute chaos. At least you found it, but hopefully you made the flight safe and sound. And the last text, this goes to Emily in Bushy. I nearly missed my flight because I was in the wrong queue for security. I stood there for about 20 minutes before someone told me. Oh, Emily, that is painful. Nothing worse than realising you've been patiently waiting in completely the wrong place. Glad you got there in the end. Well, thank you for all of your airport stories this afternoon. I genuinely loved hearing this. This is absolutely fascinating. Right, it's just gone 10 to 2 exactly on the dot. Kings of Leon is up next very shortly, but before that, here is Coldplay. Let's rewind back to 2021. This is My Universe on Vibe 107.6.

0: And there you go, Kings of Leon with Fire Me wrapping up your lunchtime vibe at exactly 1:56 on Vibe 107.6. And what a track to finish on. Fire Me is taken from the Kings of Leon 7 studio album called Walls, which was released back in October 2016. And incredibly, this October, in about 2 months' time, it'll be marking a 10th anniversary since this album came out. It's hard to believe how it's quickly gone so quickly, hasn't it? And Walls has gave us some of that brilliant Kings of Leon moments, of course, like Find Me. It's one of those tracks that just still sounds fantastic today, doesn't it? Well then, I think we'll all leave it there. What a show it's been, and thank you so much for listening, as always. It's been a very, very busy 3 hours, but I've absolutely loved every minute having your company, because we've had like GCSE results, airport disasters, birthday shatters, plenty of messages, and of course, 3 hours of some brilliant shows. And don't worry, we'll do it all over again from Monday from 11 o'clock, and I really look forward to it. See you then. But now, coming up next, she's ready to take over for the rest of your Thursday afternoon with more brilliant tunes and plenty of good vibes. It's Macy Lewis keeping your Thursday thriving with some tunes from Charlie XCX, Sonny Fodera, and also Niall Horan. From me, have a lovely weekend. Look after yourself. See you next week. Bye for now.
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2: The top stories this hour. The Prime Minister has been asked if the government should pay for Prince Harry and Meghan's security when they move back to the UK.
3: This is a private matter. It's a matter for Harry and for Meghan, and we wish them well in the move that they're making.
2: Andy Burnham has been speaking in Bradford as questions are raised over the Sussexes' protection when they relocate. Harry recently lost a legal battle after his security was downgraded when he stepped down as a working royal. The couple and their children are returning here in time for the new school year. The gender gap in GCSE performance is at its lowest point this century, but boys are still receiving around 5% fewer top grades compared to girls. The difference between London, whose pupils did best, and the North East rose to record levels. A tanker off the coast of Yemen has been boarded by six armed men and diverted towards Somalia. That's according to the UK Maritime Trade Operations, who say they received a report of an incident in the Gulf of Aden. It hasn't provided further details of whether the crew are safe. Sky's military analyst Sean Bell believes there's one nation behind this.
4: And I think all of this is almost certainly the behind it is Iran. Because they're currently in a standoff with America, I remember reading the other day that there is no plans for talks, President Trump said, between ourselves and Iran. Is it definitely in Iran's interest to try and inflame the situation here?
2: Children's surgery at a hospital in Moray has been paused over concerns about safety. Staff at Dr. Gray's Hospital in Elgin are being retrained and rotors are being changed after inspectors raised the alarm in April. The government says it will stop sending letters to the widows of infected blood victims who were wrongly paid compensation. 12 people in England have been asked to hand back £10,000. And fans groups worldwide have launched a petition calling for FIFA President Gianni Infantino to resign. They also want major reform of football's governing body. It's the latest criticism in response to abandoned World Cup investment plans. From Sky News, I'm John Efrey.
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6: Good afternoon. You're listening to Vibe 107.6 with me, Macy Lewis. We're going to have so much fun because we're going to play a really cool game. So stay tuned to find out what that is. And we're going to hear from all of our favourites like Role Model, Niall Horan. But we've got to start with some Charlie XCX. I love her music. It is time for Camera.

7.6. Now, as promised, it is game time. I need you to guess a British icon in 3 clues. Can you do it? You can let me know your guesses on our socials, Vibe 1076. Here are the clues. She was a jazz singer. She began singing in Camden pubs. And she is known for hits like Valerie and Back to Black. I'll tell you again, she was a jazz singer. She began singing in Camden pubs, and she is known for hits like Valerie and Back to Black. While you're having a thought of who it could be, it is time to hear some Role Model with High Hopes 3000. I'm Macy Lewis.

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It's Gracie Abrams for you with Look At My Life. Now, did you grow up around the same era as me, with all the boy bands dominating like the Vamps and One Direction and, of course, 5 Seconds of Summer? I was a mega fan of all of those, and I believe that 5 Seconds of Summer have made a comeback as they have dropped a song called Evolve. This came out on Friday, and oh my goodness, it is so good. Have you heard it yet? Now, 5 Seconds of Summer, if you can hear me, I am petitioning for an album or an EP or something to come out soon. That'd be amazing. So to really manifest that, I think it's time to hear one of my favorites. It is time for Young Blood. I'm

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We'll get straight back to you.

the moment you've been waiting for. It is time to reveal the British icon from the game we played earlier. I got you to guess a British celebrity in three clues, and it is time to see if you were correct. Here are the clues again if you missed them. She was a jazz singer, she began singing in Camden pubs, and she is known for hits like Valerie and Back to Black. I'll tell you again, she was a jazz singer, she began singing in Camden pubs, and she is known for hits like Valerie and Back to Black. Well, you're correct, because of course it is Amy Winehouse. I absolutely love her music. She was so incredible, and I still stream all her songs to this day. Now tell me on our socials, Vibe 107.6, if you were correct. And while you do that, it is time to hear What a Life. I'm AC Lewis.

0: Such an iconic collab is Zara Larsson and Tyler with She Did It Again. Now let's take a short break. We'll get back to all of our favourites in just a moment. Stay tuned for some Summer, Charlie XCX, Bless and many, many more. I'm Macy Lewis.
1: What's going on in Watford this summer? The council's big screen showing blockbuster movies will be at Pondside from Monday the 3rd to Sunday the 9th of August and at Woodside Playing Fields from Monday the 10th to Sunday the 16th of August. 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

0: keeping them safe again from either terrorism or fixated individuals raises the pressure quite considerably. The only advice I can give is keep a much lower profile than you have so far.
1: The proportion of passes at GCSE across England, Wales and Northern Ireland has fallen slightly compared with last year. 22% got the top grades of 7 or above. A tanker off the coast of Yemen has been hijacked and is being diverted towards Somalia. Authorities say they received reports that 6 gunmen boarded the ship in the Gulf of Aden earlier. The Prime Minister has ordered a crackdown on the dumping of illegal waste. Fines for people caught fly tipping will rise from £300 to £5,000. Andy Burnham also announced cleanups at sites in Kent, Surrey and West Yorkshire. But James Peel, who's a local councillor in Ranskill in Nottinghamshire, wants action there too.
2: This is progress, you know, and any contribution towards making these things stop is good. But I've got to say I was shocked, amazed, disappointed that a site of this magnitude is not one of the three that's going to get cleaned up immediately.
1: An ADHD charity has complained to Ofcom about a documentary that suggested the condition is a myth. The programme on Channel 4 concluded it was a social construct. And West Ham have condemned an anti-Palestine chant sung by a selection of their supporters. It happened during Sunday's championship draw at Burnley. The club say every fan should be able to watch football free from discrimination or abuse. They've also reminded supporters of their responsibility to represent West Ham in the right way. From Sky News, I'm Johnny Freeman.
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5: 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We're going to have so much fun listening to all our favourites like Bless, Charlie XCX, and we'll start with some Samba. And we're going to talk all about new movies, new music, all of that stuff coming out. You know how much I love my pop culture. So stay tuned for all of that, but let's start with a bit of Samba. It is time for My Body Isn't Ready. I'm Macy.

Conditions, that's Bless for you on Vibe 107.6. Now, you know how much I love new music, and Cat's Eye is an iconic girl group where they dropped their third EP on Friday, and they have a tour next month and a documentary showing at the moment. Like, is there anything they're not doing? They are incredible. They are always on the go. How do they keep up? They're always, always doing stuff. And this EP is great. Have you heard it? Definitely worth a listen. But I think to celebrate Cat's Eye doing above and beyond all the time, it is time to hear Animal. I'm Mace Lewis.

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Calvin Harris and Jazzy bringing you Satisfy on Vibe 107.6. Now, there has been, well, it's currently making, but everyone's talking about it. There is the Disney live-action Tangled movie, and we just got the first look of the cast, and they look amazing. The set is identical to the movie, and I think it's so incredible to make a cartoon movie and live-action movie look so similar, like so similar. And Tegan Croft is our Rapunzel, Marlo Mannheim is our Flynn Rider, and they look amazing. Their outfits are on point. I would love to wear that Rapunzel dress. She looks so great. So the movie comes out in cinemas on March 31st, 2028. So we have some time to wait. I'm very impatient, but let me know on our socials, Vibe1076. Are you excited for the movie, and will you go see it in cinemas? Why do that? It is time for the track, One Song Away From Crying. I'm Macy Lewis.

fancy a trip to the seaside this summer without actually leaving Watford? Well, good news, the big beach is returning to the town. It's already open and it runs all the way through until Sunday, August 30th, next to the Watford Central Library. The beach will be open every day from 10 to 4pm. 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

That's Manhattan for you on Vibe 107.6. Now, I don't know if you've seen online, but it's all over my socials. The Weeknd has been touring at Wembley Stadium. And oh my goodness, it is absolutely incredible. His songs are amazing. Playboi Carti is there as well. You have the mosh pits going when Fiend is playing, as it always does. And the stage takes up most of the pit. There's also a massive golden statue, like a mannequin, all in the middle of the stage that goes up so, so high. Oh my goodness, if you haven't seen the videos, you definitely need to. And if you went to the concert, let me know how it was on our socials, Vibe 107.6, because it absolutely looked incredible. It was incredible. Everyone's up and dancing. I love the Weeknd songs, so I want to bring the concert to you. It is time for one of my favourites from him, Take My Breath. I'm Macy Lewis.

0: Dawn Vibe 107.6. That is Eyes Closed. Let's take a short break and get back to all of our favourites. We have Bella Kay coming up, Taylor Swift, and so many more. I'm Macy Lewis.
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6: The top stories this hour. The Prime Minister says how the Duke and Duchess of Sussex pay for their security wants back in the UK is a private matter. Prince Harry lost legal battles over his taxpayer-funded protection being downgraded in 2020. But he and Meghan will return with their children to a non-royal residence later this month. Their decision has received mixed reviews outside Buckingham Palace.
7: I'm not keen on Meghan at all. I'm not keen on Meghan at all. She's been so rude about the royal family. But I love Harry.

0: values. And frankly, if you don't understand that in Britain we treat women as equals, that rape is a criminal offence, then you have no place in this country.
1: Authorities are investigating reports a tanker has been hijacked off the coast of Yemen. It's being diverted towards Somalia. A teenager who stabbed a schoolboy in Chippenham in Wiltshire has been cleared of murder and manslaughter. 16-year-old Shane Hammer-Bakacheri died from a stab wound he suffered in an alleyway in January. A boy of the same age, who can't be named for legal reasons, told Bristol Crown Court he'd acted in self-defence. There's been a slight fall in the number of passes at GCSE level, but just over a fifth of students picked up the top grades of 7 or above. And Gary Lineker's personal life and career will be explored in a new docu-series on Prime Video. It will feature archive footage from his early years as a footballer, and there will also be interviews with his family, fellow footballers and pundits as well. From Sky News, I'm Johnny Freeman.
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4: 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We're going to have so much fun talking all about the solar eclipse that happened last week, a potential new Miley Cyrus album. And of course, if you haven't seen it, there was some live Disney performances of all the OG princes. And it was magical, because that's what Disney is, a magical place. And before we get into that, we're gonna start with some Flo with Don't Break Her Heart. I'm Macy Lewis.

Taylor Swift for you. If I knew it, I knew you. I love that track. That's from the new Toy Story 5 movie. Can you tell me on our socials, please, if you've seen it? Because I still need to go and see it. Our socials are Vibe 107.6. Now, this time last week, there was the solar eclipse, and I'm not over it. The solar eclipse is so, so cool, and we won't get another one like that until the year 2090. Now, a lot of people didn't know that right after the solar eclipse, there was a meteor shower. I stayed out in my garden, risking getting bitten by the mosquitoes, and watched meteor shower, and it was like shooting star after shooting star. You saw the fire come back after the meteor, beautiful arrays through the sky. It was gorgeous. If you saw it and got any amazing pictures, please show me on our socials, Vibe 107.6. And while I do that, it is time to hear some Bella Kay with I Deserve Better. I'm AC Lewis.

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That's Sax Boy Billy for you on Vibe 107.6. Now, you know how much I love new music, and there is a potential we can get another Miley Cyrus album, and I'm just not over this at all. So in 2025, she released her 9th studio album called Something Beautiful, and now she is teasing on her social that we might get a 10th studio album. She describes it as a conceptual love story. So if this does happen, I just can't even cope. I'm unwell. I absolutely love her music. And if this does come out, if this is true, I will be streaming the album 24/7 when it drops. And I will let you know the release date when we know. But for now, to celebrate now, it's time to hear one of her most iconic songs, in my opinion. It is time for Flowers. I'm Macy Lewis. We were good.

Real Made in Watford. Vibe. I do my hair toss. Check my nails.

If you have just received your GCSE results, you mustn't forget to check out West Hearts College this September. They've got a wide range of exciting courses that are focused on preparing you for the modern jobs market. You'll be sure to find a course that transforms your ambitions into a career. Depending on your chosen course, you could drop into either the Watford or the Hemel Hempstead campus to secure your place. They're open Monday to Friday, 9 a.m. till 4 p.m. for enrolment.

0: some Stella Lefty for you with Boston on Vibe 107.6. Now, are you a Disney fan like me? I love Disney stuff. And there was an event called D23 where they basically let us know when every new Disney film will come out this year and what they have coming up, any new releases. They also gave us a first look into live action Tangled, which was so cool. And they had a lot of the OG Disney princesses come out and sing a song together. It was the most angelic thing together. They were all dressed as princesses in their big gowns, covered in diamonds. Oh, it was gorgeous. We had both the Ariels, the Little Mermaids, Jodie Benson and Halle Bailey. All the Belle singers came out and both Moanas were there. Oh my goodness, it was so beautiful. If you haven't seen that yet, it's definitely worth a watch. Check it out online. And while you do that, it is time to hear some Alex Warren with Rescuer. I'm Macy Lewis.
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1: What's going on in Watford this summer? 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
8: The top stories this hour. Questions continue to linger about how Prince Harry and his family will be kept safe and who will pay for it when he returns to the UK. Taxpayer-funded protection was removed in 2020 when the Duke and Duchess of Sussex stopped being working royals. The Prime Minister says their security is a private matter. Former Royal Protection Officer David Robinson expects a big operation will be needed.
9: There's a residence where he lives. Secondly, it's the children going to school, and then Meghan, of course, will no doubt have an awful lot of interest in her by the media, and of course, Prince Harry in his own right.
8: A 49-year-old man has been charged in connection with the Heaton Park synagogue terror attack in Manchester, in which two people died. Hekmat Omar Ali Hakim from Higher Broughton is accused of failing to disclose information regarding terrorist activity. Andy Burnham has defended government guidance, telling asylum seekers that offences like rape and domestic abuse are serious crimes. It's included in a document outlining the rules and expectations for living in the UK. The Prime Minister explained.

0: compared to 17.7% in the northeast of England. Fines for criminal gangs dumping illegal waste are going to go up. They're going to rise from £300 to £5,000. And Max Verstappen has ended speculation about his future in Formula One. The four-time champion has renewed his contract with Red Bull until the end of 2030. He had been previously linked with moves to Mercedes and McLaren. From Sky News, I'm Johnny Freeman.
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2: Well, I can't quite believe I'm saying it, but been a bit of rain today. Highs of 21 degrees. We've had some thunderstorms this afternoon. Could be set to continue. Chances of rain currently stand at 40%. I mean, what is rain? I don't even remember what that is. Water that comes from the sky. That's crazy. How does that work? Evaporation. Condensation. Nebulae. What? What do these words even mean? If you want to find out, you need to listen to The Science Show on Vibe. That will broadcast at about 3 a.m. on a Thursday morning. You didn't listen to it. Oh, you're going to have to wait till next week now. Instead, though, you can listen to me, Ben Felton, with you for the next couple of hours. Kick it off today with Harry Styles.

It's Beyonce and Morning Dew in brackets Donk. I'm putting the donkey element in because Beyonce clearly didn't. And you know, I was listening to I'm Macy Lewis the other day, who, you know, he was just on before me, always talking in the third person. And she was talking about Morning Dew by Beyonce, and I love the way she described it because it's so, so true. Her words were, Beyonce just released it on a whim. Yeah, I think she just woke up one morning and thought, I'm going to release a song about Morning Dew. There's some Morning Dew on the grass. Let's just whack a donk on it, stick it out there, no one will ever question it.

0: mysterious twang again. Oh, there it is. Secret agent Casey Musgraves, over and out. Ben Felton with you on Vibe 107.6 on your Thursday afternoon, Thursday drive, getting you home. How's the day been? It been all right? You had a good one? Have you collected GCSE results?
1: Big day.
0: Are you a parent of a child who's collected GCSE results?
1: Big day.
0: Look, regardless of whether it's tears of joy, tears of disappointment, we all know it doesn't really matter. You're going to be absolutely fine regardless. You're still going to be able to, you're going to go and still go on and do whatever you want to do, right? Whether that's at sixth form, whether that's at college, whether you're going to do an apprenticeship, a vocational qualification. The world is still your oyster. The possibilities are endless. And even if you didn't quite get what you want, I would urge you to go up to the exam board, go up to the school, go up to the college and be like, oi, I demand a recount. I demand an appeal. I'll say, why do you think you're so deserving? And you'll say, well, look here, all right? Because I deserve A's all round, because how can you mark me down when you can't even say the alphabet? And they'll say, what do you mean? And you'll go, GCSE, everybody knows it would be CEGS. Say it with chess. What are you saying?
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4: What's going on in Watford this summer? 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
9: So looking ahead to this evening, going to be lows of 11 degrees, going to be partly cloudy, slight chances of rain. That's your vibe weather for now. Right, Ariana Grande, and then I've got some actually good GCSE advice for you.

That's a great dance track from Joel Corey. This is called Whisper. It's 5107.6 with me, Ben Felton. And look, if you have got your GCSE results today, if you're a parent of someone who has, do not forget, when looking at all your options as to what you could do next, do not forget to check out West Harts College. Because over at West Harts, they've got a wide range of exciting courses that are focused on preparing you for the modern jobs market. So you're going to be sure to find a course that's going to transform your ambitions into a career. And look, I can speak personally. I've had friends who've been there. Both of my cousins went there. Both of them did great, great courses, came out of there with everything what they wanted, and now have gone on to be kind of following their aspirations and their dreams. Or, if anything, it just set them up with the skill set to go and then put them into completely different avenues. So depending on what you're looking to do, you can now drop into either the Watford or Hemel Hempstead campus between 9 and 4 p.m. to secure your place. If you want to find all the details, just visit www.westharts.ac.uk for further details and go and chase the future of your dreams.

Holly Humstone with White Noise, playing for you on your Vibe Drive this afternoon. We've got great tunes continuing to come. Now over to Somber. This is My Body Isn't Ready on Vibe.

0: Teaming up with MK on Zone. Hey, someone who loves to team up previously on big dance tracks is Ellie Goulding. Ellie Goulding has collaborated with Calvin Harris so many times. Obviously, one of the most recent ones was Miracle. Big smash hit. But now Ellie Goulding's gone for a big dance track all on her own. Very conveniently called Ravers. It's amazing, Ellie Goulding's voice, because it doesn't really lend itself to raving, does it?
1: It's a little bit funny.

0: It's Dominic Fike and White Keys. On the way, I've got music from Charlie XCX and Cat's Eye. Plus, I want to tell you what made my family group chat pop off yesterday. It's all on the way.
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5: The top stories this hour. The Prime Minister has been asked if the government should pay for Prince Harry and Meghan's security when they move back to the UK.
6: This is a private matter. It's a matter for Harry and for Meghan, and we wish them well in the move that they're making.
5: Andy Burnham has been speaking in Bradford as questions are raised over the Sussexes' protection when they relocate. Harry recently lost a legal battle after his security was downgraded when he stepped down as a working royal. The couple and their children are returning here in time for the new school year. A 49-year-old man has been charged with failing to disclose information about last October's terror attack at a synagogue in Manchester. Iraqi national Hekmat Omar Ali Hakim, who lives in Higher Broughton, is due in court tomorrow. The Conservative leader says any asylum seeker who needs a government leaflet about sex and consent laws does not belong in Britain. The PM says it makes the UK rules explicitly clear. An academic who accused Professor Jason Ardai of plagiarism before his death has been suspended from his job. Kent University has confirmed it's taken action against Nathan Kofnas following recent public statements. Drought conditions could persist into the new year, according to a group of experts. The National Drought Group is warning autumn months aren't forecast to be wet enough for the parched ground to recover. The group will now meet weekly rather than monthly after the driest July in 190 years, five summer heat waves. And hundreds of thousands of GCSE students picked up their results today. Leo from Enfield in North London is among those celebrating.
7: My nan did say she would take me out for a restaurant and everything. She would take me out for a restaurant and everything. So hopefully she does.

Afternoon. Probably still not enough to save the drought, but it's improvement. We're heading the right direction. Potential chance of showers overnight with lows of 11 degrees. Here we go. So, just gone 6 p.m. It's Ben Felton on your Vibe Drive this afternoon. Another hour of me. Before Chris, I believe, unless Chris might actually be on a sabbatical. I'm not too sure. Either way, we're doing a 10-minute power hour regardless. No one tells me nothing. I'm just a guy out here trying to do a job without the information I need to do it.

Are you going Reading and Leeds next week? Because you will get to see Charlie XCX there. The set times came out a couple of days ago. Saw people going mad that she's been put on before Fontaines. Don't come Fontaines. I love Fontaines. I love Charlie also. Just think, what a back-to-back though. Charlie XCX into Fontaines DC. Don't complain about the order. Just enjoy the fact you're seeing both in one evening. Turns out I did have the information I needed to do this show. Turns out, no, Chris is away. Chris will not be on after me today. Chris is, he's obviously on his holidays. He's on his travels. Obviously scouring the globe, trying to find the best new wave up-and-coming talent to sign for On Air Acoustics. See, he's a slave to his job. He's a slave to his show, and that is why we love him. Over to Swedish House Mafia and Licky Lee, though. This is Happiness Is So Sad.

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1: Right, I don't want you to get out of my life, though, because, you know, I really, really appreciate company. Those are just the words of Moolah Jones and Love Letter and no one else's. In fact, I want you to stick around because I need to ask you, was your family group chat popping off this week? Did something happen in the local community that made it pop off? Because mine was going insane. If you don't know what I'm talking about, I'll reveal all shortly.
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1: So looking across the next few days, tomorrow, Friday, 21 degrees is going to be the high with potential chance of more showers. Saturday and Sunday is going to be more sunny with cloud, highs of 22 and 24, with Monday returning to a heavier cloud at 23 degrees.

the calming, sweet, sweet sounds of Ella Langley and Be Her. Be who? Be Her. So I've been saying that my family group chat went off this week and for a frustrating reason. Now, it doesn't really affect me because I don't drive and I don't really frequent these parts in terms of roads. But there was some news on Tuesday this week that by shock, out of nowhere, Oxyline Bridge was going to be closed till 1st of September. Has this affected you?

has this already forced you to change your routes, queue up for a long, long time? My mum put it in the chat. She planted the seed straight in my uncle. Just had to go the long way home. That's a bloody joke. My cousin went, that's going to affect my evening driving lessons. Priorities. Uncle comes back in. Yeah, I'm about to leave for tomorrow's work in about half an hour. That was sent at 5:11 p.m. Banter. It's caused chaos for a lot of people. If you've been affected, I am sorry. And if you're on the road, still stuck, I hope I'm keeping you company well.

0: the Madonna rumours are in overdrive.
1: Emily Eve has said, no, it's not Glasgow. Is it going to be Wembley? I'm hearing rumours of British summertime residency in Hyde Park next year. Either way, I'm definitely going to be looking to go. Right, Sienna Spyro, bit of Olivia Rodrigo, and then a couple of tracks for our 10-minute power hour.

Olivia Rodrigo and The Cure. And look, there might not be any Chris, but there's still 10 minutes of our fake power hour. That's right. You might have got your GCSE results today, and about damn time we kick off our final two tracks with Lizzo.

All right. Whatever the results, you're going to go out tonight and you're going to party, you're going to dance, you're going to be dancing and singing. Come on, Majestic.

0: finishing off your 10-minute power hour. Basically, not an hour at all. No Chris, sadly, unfortunately, next. But let's stick around for great, great music. And I'll be back with you from 2 p.m. tomorrow. See you then. Have a good one.
1: What's going on in Watford this summer? 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
6: Top stories this hour. The Prime Minister says how the Duke and Duchess of Sussex pay for their security once back in the UK is a private matter. Prince Harry lost legal battles over his taxpayer-funded protection being downgraded in 2020 when the couple left for the US. But he and Meghan will return with their children to a non-royal residence later this month. Their decision has received mixed reviews outside Buckingham Palace.
7: I'm not keen on Meghan at all. She's been so rude about the royal family, but I love Harry.
8: I think so much more going on in the world that's got so much more importance.
9: Harry's born here and it's his home, so why not come back?
6: Detectives have charged a man in connection with a terror attack in Manchester. Two men died at Heaton Park Synagogue in October last year. An Iraqi national is due in court tomorrow, charged with failing to disclose information. The National Drought Group is warning it's going to take a while for the environment to recover from the recent dry and hot weather. Experts reckon drought conditions in England and Wales could persist into the new year. Fines for people caught fly tipping are going to rise from £300 to £5,000. The government has also announced cleanups of three toxic mounds of rubbish in Kent, Surrey and West Yorkshire. But James Peel, who's a local councillor in Ranskill in Nottinghamshire, wants action there too.
10: This is progress, you know, and any contribution towards making these things stop is good. But I've got to say I was shocked, amazed, disappointed that a site of this magnitude is not one of the three that's going to get cleaned up immediately.
6: The number of students picking up top GCSE marks has risen. Results also show the gap between boys and girls has dropped to its lowest level this century. And defending US Open tennis champion Carlos Alcaraz has confirmed he will make his return from injury at the Grand Slam later this month. The world number two has missed the last 4 months with a wrist problem. He beat Jannik Sinner in the men's final at Flushing Meadows last year. From Sky News, I'm Donnie Freeman.
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6: The top stories this hour. Taxpayer-funded security for the Duke and Duchess of Sussex appears to have been ruled out for when they return to the UK. The Prime Minister's called it a private matter for the couple. It's understood Prince Harry and Meghan will live with their children in a non-royal residence outside of London. Kath Ryan from the charity Cakes for Casualties attended their wedding back in 2018.
7: I think it's going to be good for the kids because it will enrich their lives by seeing their own family heritage, and it will also enrich the King's life by having his grandchildren around as well.
6: Counter-terror police have charged a man with failing to disclose information relating to a deadly attack on a synagogue in Manchester. Two men were killed at Heaton Park in October. Andy Burnham has defended Home Office guidance, saying it's right. A new document makes the UK's rules on sex and consent explicitly clear to asylum seekers. The Conservative leader Kemi Badenoch says anyone needing that information doesn't belong in Britain. Reform UK MP and former Home Secretary Suella Braverman thinks the leaflet is a scandal.
8: Anyone who comes to this country needs to sign up to British values. And frankly, if you don't understand that in Britain we treat women as equals, that rape is a criminal offence, then you have no place in this country.
6: A fraudster from Denbighshire who pretended to be a former special forces fighter and cancer patient has been jailed for more than 3 years. 35-year-old Joseph Gibson conned his victims, some of whom he met on Tinder, out of tens of thousands of pounds. Carlos Alcaraz has confirmed he'll return to the tennis court to defend his US Open title. The Spaniard's been out for 4 months with a wrist problem. And England's cricketers have built a healthy 195-run lead on day two of the first test against Pakistan at Headingley in Leeds. The hosts will resume tomorrow morning on 366 for 8 in their first innings. From Sky News, I'm Johnny Freeman.
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1: What's going on in Watford this summer? 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
0: Hunton Bridge, Garston, South Oxy. 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
7: The top stories this hour. Prince Harry and Meghan's security status when they return to the UK later this month is still unknown. The Prime Minister wished them well, but said their protection was a private matter. The Duke and Duchess of Sussex are moving back with their children ahead of the new school year. Royal historian Sir Anthony Seldon thinks the King's cancer diagnosis may be behind the surprise decision.
8: Illness and tragedy and loss affect them as they do all of our lives. The King's health, and no one's exactly certain how ill he is, how long he might have, let's hope a long time, but that is bound to affect him.
7: A man's been charged with failing to disclose information as part of an investigation into a terror attack in Manchester. Two men died at Heaton Park Synagogue in October last year. The mayor of Kyiv, Vitaly Klitschko, has described Russia's bombing of the Ukrainian capital as a genocide. At least 16 people were killed and dozens wounded in an overnight attack. The UK and four other nations have slammed Israel's plans to open up tenders for the construction of 1,200 homes in the West Bank. The group are urging Tel Aviv to retract the plans immediately. Andy Burnham has defended government guidance telling asylum seekers that offences like rape and domestic abuse are serious crimes. It's included in a Home Office document outlining the rules and expectations for living in the UK. The Prime Minister explains why.
9: As a government, we have a very clear principle. If you break UK law, you will be removed from the country. So it follows that if we're taking this approach, it's made explicitly clear what the UK law is and what the societal norms of the UK are.
7: The Conservative leader, Kemi Badenoch, says anyone needing the leaflet does not belong in Britain. And defending champion Carlos Alcaraz has confirmed he'll return from injury at the US Open tennis. The world number two has been out for 4 months with a wrist problem. He beat Jannik Sinner in the final of the men's singles last year. From Sky News, I'm Johnny Freeman.
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0: Abbots Langley, Bushy, Leavesden, radio made in Watford. Five.
8: The top stories this hour. The Prime Minister appears to have ruled out taxpayer-funded security for the Duke and Duchess of Sussex when they return to the UK. Andy Burnham's called it a private matter. It's understood Prince Harry, Meghan and their children will live in a non-royal residence outside of London. Kath Ryan from the charity Cakes for Casualties attended their wedding in 2018.
9: I think it's going to be good for the kids because it will enrich their lives by seeing their own family heritage, and it will also enrich the King's life by having his grandchildren around as well.
8: Pakistan's former Prime Minister Imran Khan is reported to have left prison to go to hospital. Local media outlets say the country's Supreme Court has allowed him to have treatment. The 73-year-old's been in custody on corruption charges, which he claims are politically motivated. Nations, including the UK, France and Canada, have criticised Israel, opening up tenders for the construction of 1,200 homes in the West Bank. They're urging Tel Aviv to retract the plans immediately. Our Middle East correspondent Adam Parsons says it's different to previous proposals.
10: It would start to divide the West Bank, to divide East Jerusalem, occupied territory, from the rest of the West Bank, and also to start to divide the north and south sides of the West Bank. Remember, this is all occupied Palestinian territory.
8: Detectives have charged an Iraqi man in connection with a terror attack in Manchester. Two men died at Heaton Park Synagogue in October last year. The 49-year-old is accused of failing to provide information. The National Drought Group is warning it's going to take a while for the environment to recover from the recent dry and hot weather. Experts reckon drought conditions in England and Wales could persist into the new year. And England's cricketers have built a healthy 195-run lead on day two of the first test against Pakistan at Headingley. The hosts will resume tomorrow on 366 for 8. From Sky News, I'm Daisy Steele.
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8: Five. The top stories this hour. Prince Harry and Meghan's security status when they return to the UK later this month is still unknown. Andy Burnham wished them well, but said their protection was a private matter. The Duke and Duchess of Sussex are moving back with their children ahead of the new school year. Royal historian Sir Anthony Seldon thinks the King's cancer diagnosis may be behind the surprise decision.
9: Illness and tragedy and loss affect them as they do all of our lives. The King's health, and no one's exactly certain how ill he is, how long he might have, let's hope a long time, but that is bound to affect him.
8: A man's been charged with failing to disclose information as part of an investigation into a terror attack in Manchester. Two men died at Heaton Park Synagogue in October last year. An Iraqi national, who's 49, is due in court tomorrow. Ghent University has suspended an academic who accused Professor Jason Arday of plagiarism before his death. Action's been taken against Nathan Kofness in response to recent public statements. The National Drought Group is warning it's going to take a while for the environment to recover from the recent dry and hot weather. Experts reckon drought conditions in England and Wales could persist into the new year. Hundreds of thousands of GCSE students have picked up their results today. Leo from Enfield in North London is among those celebrating.
10: My nan did say she would take me out for a restaurant and everything, so hopefully she does treat me, and then I'll probably go out with some of my friends later on.
8: The pass rate in England, Wales and Northern Ireland dropped very slightly to 67.3%. But top grades of 7 or above were handed to just over a fifth of students. And Rangers will take a narrow 1-0 lead to Czechia next week after coming out on top against Jablonec in the first leg of their Conference League playoff. Brighton were held to a goalless draw by Tromso in Norway. From Sky News, I'm Daisy Steele.
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0: 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And here's another load of them. 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
0: Kings Langley, Elstree, Croxley Green, radio made in Watford. 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
11: Top stories this hour. Questions continue to linger about how Prince Harry and his family will be kept safe and who will pay for it when he returns to the UK. Taxpayer-funded protection was removed in 2020 when the Duke and Duchess of Sussex quit as working royals. The Prime Minister says their security is a private matter. Former Royal Protection Officer David Robinson expects a big operation will be needed.
12: There's a residence where he lives. Secondly, it's the children going to school. And then Meghan, of course, will no doubt have an awful lot of interest in her by the media, and of course Prince Harry in his own right.
11: Video footage shows French police being attacked by migrants who were trying to board a small boat headed for the UK. People wearing life jackets appeared to throw objects at officers, who then used parva spray against them before slashing the dinghy. Pakistan's former Prime Minister Imran Khan has been taken to hospital following a court order. The 73-year-old has been in custody on corruption charges, which he claims are politically motivated, since August 2023. The Prime Minister says the days of criminal gangs profiting from dumping illegal waste are over. Andy Burnham's promised a crackdown with higher penalties and a bigger role for the police and the National Crime Agency. Mr Burnham's promised clean-ups in Kent, Surrey and West Yorkshire.
13: It cannot be right that we leave the situation to build, the public purse then exposed in relation to the clean-up, when actually we should be getting in much earlier, apprehending them, using all of the intelligence that comes through that investigation to make sure the polluter pays.
11: The National Drought Group is warning it's going to take a while for the environment to recover from the recent dry and hot weather. Experts reckon drought conditions in England and Wales could persist into the new year. And world tennis number two, Carlos Alcaraz, teamed up with football transfer expert Fabrizio Romano to announce his return from injury. In a social media post, Romano used his famous "Here we go" catchphrase to confirm Alcaraz will defend his US Open title later this month. From Sky News, I'm Daisy Steele.
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7: 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You'd be surprised. How does £10 a day or just £1.99 per fillet sound to you? Here at Vibe 107.6, we can give you the opportunity to have your message reach over 25,000 potential local customers every day. You're listening to this, right? Then our listeners will listen to your commercial in the same way. Plan your ad today. Call us on Watford 888-650.
0: 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Five.
8: Top stories this hour. Prince Harry and other high-profile figures could be told to pay a huge legal bill later. A judgment on costs is due today, with a reported £18 million gap between their insurance cover and the Daily Mail publisher's costs in successfully defending a privacy claim. It comes as financial pressure mounts on the Duke, who's also expected to pay for his family's security when they return to the UK. Former Met Police Chief Superintendent Dal Babu says there could be exceptions.
9: There would be an intelligence-based check looking at what the intelligence is, and if there is on a case-by-case situation where additional security is required, then I'm sure the authorities will make sure that's provided.
8: Video